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That one from Casey Watt and I Don't Want to Work This Hard. If you'd like to give us a call, the number is 6732 1270. Up next is Gavin Chatelier and Family with It's a Small World and Bridge of Love.

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0: 105.9, 91.1, 2CBD FM. Beautiful one there from Owen Mack. Hope you enjoyed that track. And we have a pet canary that's flown into our sponsor, James's Fuel and Fix. If you've lost your pet canary, you can give them a call on 6732-1171 at James's Fuel and Fix. In the meantime, we'll get the music rolling with Daniel O'Donnell and My Father's House.
1: We're going to continue with a song now that we recorded just a couple of years ago. I don't know why it took me so long to record this song, because we think it's just beautiful, and we know that you will too.

We have a lot of great songwriters in Ireland, but there's none better than the writer of this very song that we're singing. And we're delighted that he's right here on stage with us. Mr. Kevin Sheeran, ladies and gentlemen. Take it away, Kevin, just the way you wrote it.

0: young. In my father's house, when I was young.
1: Lovely, Kevin. Thank you. Oh, that's lovely. Obviously, that song is written about Kevin's home and his growing up years. When did you write it, Kevin?
0: In 1987.
1: 87. Kevin's family, all his brothers, sisters, nieces and nephews, they all sing and play music. To be in the presence of the Sheerans is something to behold. And we're delighted, Kevin, that you're part of our group. Kevin Sheeran.
0: Thank you.
1: Lovely.

That one coming to you from Ella Langley and Dandelion. Hope you enjoyed that one from her album. If you'd like to give us a call, make a request, or get your name in our CD draw, the number to call is 6732 1270. In the meantime, I hope you're enjoying our mix of music for today. Michael will be back in this afternoon from 1 p.m. to take you through the afternoon. So we've got a great mix of music lined up for you throughout the day today. And just another call out, if you've lost your pet canary, James's Fuel and Fix have it. And you can give them a call on 6732 1171. Okay, we'll keep the music rolling for you now with a couple of tracks from Miss Mary Duff. And if you'd like to get your name in the draw for this great CD, the number to call is 6732 1270. So here's Mary Duff and Dear God and Forever and Ever, Amen.

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You're on 105.9, 91.1, 2CBD FM. 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In the meantime, a couple of tracks going out to Cole. Still trying to find one of them, but I hope you'll enjoy these two in the meantime. So Slim Jones with The Joneses Home and $7.99.

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that ran her down kept right on going. In her hand, a bloody letter we did find. 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

105.9, 91.1, 2CBD FM, your local community radio station. That was, of course, the Sunny Cowgirls and 10 Bucks in the Glove Box. Before that, Becky Nethery and Spread a Little Love Around. Hope you're enjoying our mix of music for today. If you'd like to give us a call, we'd love to hear from you on 6732 1270. You're with Michael through till 1pm today. Coming your way next, we're going to have a track from Robert Mazzell with You Really Hit the Spot. Then we'll have one from Eva Cassidy with The Water Is Wide, and Diana Corcoran with A Little Bit Crazy.

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0: 105.9, 91.1, 2CBD FM. That one from the Sunny Cowgirls with 12 Trees. Before that, Robert Mazzell with My Dreams Just Came True. And before that one, Ella Langley and Choosin' Texas. Hope you enjoyed those three tracks. If you'd like to give us a call, we've got a double CD of Mary Duff up for grabs today. If you'd like to get your name in the draw for that one, just give us a call on 6732 1270. So up next we have Daniel O'Donnell with The Sow. And we have one from Paul Donnelly with Talking With Your Eyes.
1: Are you all okay? I wonder, would you ever have heard, you wouldn't have heard because it happened at home, about the young couple that moved to the country. Did you hear about them? Well, they were born in the city, these two, and they got married. And they wanted to move to the country and buy a farm. That was their greatest wish. And they gathered up enough money to buy a farm. It wasn't a very big one, you know, but big enough to get started. And boy, they were so happy. But when they had everything paid for, there was very little left, you know, to stock the farm. In fact, they had hardly any money left, but they had enough just to buy a pig. They bought an old sow. And I suppose I don't need to tell you the sow is no good on her own. She needs company to make things happen. But they just didn't have the money to buy the boar. They had to just, you know, do with the sow. And on talking to some of the neighbours, the young guy, he learned that there was a very established farmer that lived about a mile away, and he had lots of animals, and he had a boar, and he was a real nice man, and that maybe if he went and spoke to this farmer, that they could arrange a meeting, you know? So anyway, he went one day, and he got chatting to this man, and he was a really nice gentleman, and when the young fella told him his, you know, predicament, he said, "Son," he says, "don't you worry about a thing," he says. "You just bring your sow down here on Monday morning and we'll sort everything out." So boy, the young guy, he was just thrilled. So he could hardly wait for the weekend to be over, and he got up early Monday morning, he got organized, and he went out, and he got the sow out, and he was looking at her, you know, and he thought, you know, a mile was a long ways for her to walk. You know, I did, you know, she was old, but she was willing. But he knew the mile would be too much, so he didn't have any tractor or anything, any kind of, you know, equipment like that. But he remembered that he saw, when he was looking through the old barn, that there was a wheelbarrow in there. So he went and he got the wheelbarrow, and he got it out and dusted it off, and he put the sow in the wheelbarrow, and off he went, pushing her down the road in the wheelbarrow, down till he got to the farm. And the farmer was waiting on him when he arrived, true to his word, and they got the sow out and put her in along with the boar. And the older man said, "Now, son," he says, "we'll leave her there all day. You come back about 5 o'clock this evening and we'll see how things progressed, you know." So anyway, the young boy went away and he came back about five. And the older man said, "Now, son," he says, "when you get up tomorrow morning," he said, and you see her in the yard," he says, "if she's got everything dug up around her and she's all busy and agitated, then everything's good. The job is a good job. But if she's just lying like this, not paying attention to anything, you're going to have to bring her back tomorrow again." So the young fella got the sow back into the wheelbarrow, and off he went up the road. And boy, it was heavy coming down in the morning, but she was twice as heavy on the way back, I'll tell you. It was getting heavier. But he got her back anyway and went away to bed that night. And boy, he was so excited, he could hardly wait to get up in the morning. He got up and he went over to the window and he pulled back the drapes and looked out to see what she was doing. There she was, just lying like this, not a bit of movement. Well, he had nothing to do, only go down and get the wheelbarrow out and put her into the wheelbarrow, and off he went down. Well, I better go the right direction. I was going, it'd be terrible to go a mile that way and have to push her back again. So off he went anyway, down the road. Boy, it was tough pushing her. But anyway, the farmer saw him coming, and he got out and he was ready, and he knew that there was more work to be done. So they got the sow out and along with the boar again another time, and he said, "Son, same thing, we'll leave her there all day. You come back about five." So the young guy came back at five, and the older man said, "Now, son," he says, "I'm afraid it's the same thing." He says, "Tomorrow when you get up, if she's all busy, you don't have to bring her back no more and everything's dug up. But if she's just lying there doing nothing, you'll have to bring her back again." So young fella put the sow into the wheelbarrow and off he went again, back up. And boy, he was getting so tired. But anyway, it was worth it, he thought. And got up the next morning, over to the window, looked at there. She was just lying like this, no move. So every day, Wednesday, Thursday, Friday, it was the same story. Down the road in the wheelbarrow, up in the morning, look out, and there she was, lying, no moving. So come Saturday, boy, the young guy, he was just about dead from pushing this sow up and down the road all week. And he just couldn't get out of bed. So his wife got up and he said, "Honey," he said, "would you ever go to the window," he says, "and look out to see what she's doing today?" So the wife went over to the window and she pulled back the drapes and she says, "Oh my goodness." And he said, "Has she got everything dug up?" "No," his wife said, "she's sitting in the wheelbarrow." Oh boy. Oh, that old sow knew what it was all about, I'll tell you. Yeah, yeah, yeah. And I'd say the boar was glad to hear the wheelbarrow coming every day. Absolutely. Oh, dear.

0: yourself a treat.
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We are currently 17 and a half minutes away from midday here on 2CBD. Up next is a couple of tracks from Mary Duff. If you'd like to get your name in the draw to win one of her CDs, give us a call, 6732 1270. So this is Mary Duff with Single Girl and Rose Garden.

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Thank you very much. 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Thank you. We're going to leave you, as we almost always do, by leaving the final word to the one who is most important of all.

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1: I want to tell you a wee story about a couple of men that lived beside us at home. There were two brothers, you know, and they lived kind of out behind the hill, way out from the hub of activity. And they were very happy living out there. They weren't bothered by the modern way of life. They had no television or no telephone, and certainly didn't know what computers were all about, but they were real contented. And one day the mailman came, and he had with him you know them catalogues that you get in the mail sometimes, whether you want them or not. And this one had sold all women's clothes. Do you get them here in the mail? Yeah, sometimes. Well, they were going out to all the houses at home, and the two boys, they got one too in the mail. So Paddy was there when the mailman left the package, and he opened it up, and he was looking through it, and he had never seen anything like this before. And just as he had opened and looked at a few pages, Mick, his brother, came walking in the door, and Paddy says, "Mick," he says, "come over here quick," he says. "There's a book after coming in the mail," he says, "and there's women for sale in it." So Mick went over right away and he took the book. Well, he couldn't believe what he was seeing. He says to Paddy, he says, "We'll buy two of them, Paddy." And Paddy says, "No," he says, "we'll only buy the one. You never know, she might be hard to get along with. We'll get one, and then if we get on well with the one, we can always send away for a second one." So the two of them did nothing, only sit down at the kitchen table, and they started looking through the book, you know, to see which one would they send away for. So they were going through and going through page after page, and the two of them just stopped on this particular page where this picture was. They knew this was the girl for them. They didn't need to look at another one. So anyway, as best they could, their education wasn't terrific, but as best they could, they went to the back of the book and they found the form that you fill in, you know, to send away for whatever you want. So they got the form and they filled in, as I said, best way they knew how, and they just said they wanted just the one on whatever page she was on. That was the one they wanted, just her. So anyway, they put in the $19.99 or whatever she was going to cost, you know, and they sent off the envelope, and boy, they were so excited. I couldn't begin to tell you the excitement they had. But anyway, you know, they were very innocent, I suppose, these two guys. But even though they lived far away out from the town, their house was never empty. There were always people visiting because they always had fun. And sometimes the young people used to visit them, and they would tell them things that wasn't true, and, you know, just tell them lies, not vindictively, but just to get fun out of the two brothers. So a group of young lads arrived that evening, and the two boys, they made the mistake of telling these young fellas about the book they got and about the women for sale and that they sent away for this particular one. Well, the young lads didn't make them a bit the wiser. They just kept them going about this woman they were going to get and all the excitement and everything. So anyway, about a month after the envelope was mailed off, Paddy was in the town and he met one of the young guys. He was a kind of a smart filly, you know, that was there and knew all about the woman. And he said to Paddy, he says, "Paddy," he says, "is there any sign," he says, "of that woman coming that you sent away for?" "Oh," Paddy says, "she'll be here any day now," he says. "Her clothes came yesterday." Oh boy, can you just imagine it? Oh, there they were. Can you just see them looking at the clothes to see what shape she was going to be? Oh, it'll be wonderful. There we are. Oh, that's great. Oh dear.

And a beautiful song there coming to you from Max Jackson and A Country Heart, Ken. And I'm going to leave you a little bit early today. Hope you've enjoyed our mix of music and hope you have a wonderful week. I'm going to leave you today with Ella Langley and Bottom of Your Boots. Hope you have a wonderful week. Take care. Bye for now.

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Yeah, the picture. The picker. Picture the fingers, great. Okay.

0: shit back.
1: Thanks, Mo.
2: I'd like to say thank you on behalf of the group and ourselves. I hope we pass the audition.

0: And the police there, and a message in a bottle. And Michael back with you, and we'll kick off the Monday afternoon jukebox at 1 o'clock. But thanks to Michael for another great program. I was just having a bit of a giggle with him there. Don't know if you tuned in and listened to his program there this morning, but when Daniel O'Donnell was on talking about the peak, yeah, they gave me quite a chuckle as I was eating my chicken sandwich. But anywho, onwards and upwards we go, but another great program there, mate. So thank you very much for this morning. Knocked off a little bit early today. Yes, must be the fine weather. He just decided to have a little shortcut. All right, quick word from our sponsors, though, and then we might come back and have a little bit of chewy-chewy from the Fruit Gum Company.
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Yeah, the Fruit Gum Company there, and a Chewy Chewy. Yeah, love that one. And our good friends over there at James's Fuel and Fix, they have let us know they have a pet canary, and he's flown in, and he's looking for his owner. So if that's your bird, maybe he's got out of his cage. He's obviously flown in for an oil and feather change. Yeah, he certainly has. But that's where he is. He's over there at James's Fuel and Fix, being cared for, no doubt, by Wayne and Fiona and the crew. And you can give them a call on 673211701. So if you've lost a canary, guess where he is? Yeah, he went to the garage. Where he went? All right, a little bit of Johnny Chester. Why not? Shame and scandal.

Yes, shame and scandal. Yes, that's sweet, that's for sure. Johnny Chester there. A little bit of Billy Joel get us towards the 1 o'clock news a little bit further and for the longest time.

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1: Yes, you are. 105.9 here in Gladys and 91.1 up in Deepwater. Definitely the voice of the Highlands. A little bit of Big and Rich for us, and this is Rollin'.

Yes, a little bit of country music with that attitude there. Yes, Rollin' from Big and Rich, featuring Cowboy Troy. A little bit of hip-hop, a little bit of country, a little bit of rock and roll, a little bit of rap. It was a bit of everything. You see, most of their stuff is pretty good. Mainly known for their one-time big hit, Save a Horse, Ride a Cowboy. Yep. All right, as we fly towards the 1 o'clock news, and then straight after that we'll have a weather update, and then we'll kick off the Monday afternoon proper. But to get us up there, a little bit of Ricky Van Shelton, and From a Jack to a King –

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1: Hello, I'm Lewis Donaldson. The Victorian Premier says the death of a motorcyclist after hitting a pothole is a tragedy. A 71-year-old Ballarat man was killed after striking the pothole and losing control of his bike on the Western Highway near Ballarat on Sunday. In the 50-kilometre zone around where the motorcyclist crash occurred, the road condition deteriorated from 1% poor or very poor in 2022 to 44% in poor or very poor condition in 2024. Premier Ben Carroll says Victorians are right to question whether they were getting the best bang for their buck.
2: The buck does stop with us. I've made it very clear there cannot be any more buck passing on road maintenance. I've delayed several level crossings. That's added another $100 million to $350 million package to remove 500,000 potholes over summer.
1: Andrew Hastie has claimed Australia will become a supplicant state if it doesn't make a deal with the US to get its Frontier AI. Frontier AI refers to the most advanced, large-scale artificial intelligence models available at any given time. Mr. Hastie says Australia could be held hostage if it doesn't get local AI capacity, and that Australia is falling behind as the world order changes. The Shadow Industry Minister also says working with the United States through AUKUS is the pathway to make that happen. The National Farmers Federation says the disruptions to working holiday visa processing means some farmers are already filling workforce gaps. Brock Anderson reports.
3: The NFF says it will be in Canberra this week to discuss how the federal government's pause to working holiday visa applications from 24 of 29 countries is putting more pressure on farmers, regional communities and the food supply. It's calling on the Albanese government to urgently restore processing and consult affected industries prior to making any further changes. President Hamish McIntyre says one in seven farm jobs nationally are filled by working holiday makers, so the timing of this pause could not be more serious. He says without access to workers, the impact will flow past the farm gate and onto Australians at the checkout.
1: Overseas, Turkish authorities say they expect to detain more people following a series of raids on the offices of LGBTQ plus associations yesterday. 47 people have already been detained as part of a crackdown on prostitution and obscenity. The government says the operations are aimed at protecting family values. Lessons from space are being brought down to Earth at the 18th National Rural Health Conference in Adelaide this week. Astronaut and 2026 Australian of the Year Catherine Bunnell-Pegg will share how working in extreme environments can offer lessons for healthcare in rural and remote communities. CEO of the National Rural Health Alliance, Susie Teagan, spoke to National Radio News about what the conference will cover.
4: Our conference reflects some of the innovative solutions that rural communities and the clinicians come up with, but also those people that research and deliver care or advocate for rural communities so that they have better access to not only health but also disability and ageing care.
1: Turning to sport, Matilda Mary Fowler scored for Manchester City as the team defeated Aston Villa 4-1 in the Women's Super League. Meantime, Makira Cooney-Cross played her first game for Arsenal this year. The 24-year-old spent
4: up with, but also those people that research and deliver care or advocate for rural communities so that they have better access to not only health but also disability and ageing care.
1: Turning to sport, Matilda Mary Fowler scored for Manchester City as the team defeated Aston Villa

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2: And welcome to your Monday Afternoon Jukebox program, everybody. If you're just tuning in, hello. I hope you're all well. I hope your Monday is off to a good start. Michael sitting in the chair here with you, and I'll be with you as usual till 4 o'clock on a Monday afternoon. Hope we're all doing well and our week's off to a good start. As a night supporter, mine's off to pretty good. Actually, on my commute just in a minute ago, I was talking to a Panthers supporter up the street there, and yeah, he's over the moon too. But anyway, we'll move on from the football because we did that this morning. We'll do a weather update for you. Currently outside, it is 19.5 degrees. Quite warm outside, actually. It's quite nice. Feels like 14.7. Humidity is way down there at 28%, so it's pretty dry. Dew point at 0.5 degrees, and the wind is north-northwesterly, 15 kilometres an hour, no rainfall, and air pressure is steady at 1,025.6 hectopascals. And so for the remainder of your Monday, not much to say, really. It's going to be sunny, and we're going to have light winds. That's really about it. Yeah, 21 degrees is our expected maximum, and we've got 5% chance of a millimetre or less of rain. Moderate fire danger and a very high UV index, and it's clear as a button on the satellite image, except for some cloud further south down towards the Victorian border. So it's not really worrying us at all. No, that cloud can just, well, it could make its way up and dump a great heap of rain on us, but yeah, I'm sure that'll happen at one point or another. There are no active warnings, so we'll get past that bit for you. A little robot on the screen here blinking at me. I don't know what that's about. I haven't seen that before. But anyway, onwards and upwards. Yep, so 21 is our expected top today. Tomorrow, nice big blue skies and plenty of sunshine. 5 overnight, up to 22. Yeah, might escape not having one of those little frosts like we had this morning. It was a little bit of a shocker. A little bit of a sheen on the grass there this morning. But anyway, you get that. Early stages of spring, that's going to happen. Big blue skies, plenty of sunshine. Also on Wednesday, 5 to 21, sunshine and 0 to 17 there on Thursday. Friday, it's going to be a little bit warmer, 1 up to 22, plenty of sunshine. Plenty of sunshine again on Saturday, 3 to 25, and a nice warm one for us on Sunday and Monday, respectively 4 and 5. And both days are going to be 27 degrees with plenty of sunshine. Tuesday, 7 to 23. And by the time we get through to next Wednesday, 7 to 23. And they're still saying the showers there. It hasn't changed since this morning, but I'll keep an eye on it for you. We'll just see if that increases or decreases. But look, hopefully it stays there. Or hopefully it increases the amount of rain. You know, 70% chance of a millimetre. It's not much, is it? No, it's not. All righty, let's kick off the jukebox proper, shall we? And, of course, you know, it was coming, Dino. Here he is from the movie with Jerry Lewis, Living It Up. This one is Money Burns a Hole in My Pocket.

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4: 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No, we definitely can't. Don't forget, everybody, Essential Energy have a planned power outage for tomorrow, Tuesday the 15th of September. And that power outage will affect here at the radio station from 9.30 to 4pm. And so everybody here at 2CBD apologises to our listeners for any inconvenience caused at this time. Pretty well, most of the eastern part of Glenninnis from the highway onwards going to have this power outage tomorrow. So if you wake up a little bit later tomorrow than normal, if you're having a day off and having a bit of a snooze in and then you go to switch on the radio and nothing's happening, well, that's exactly why. Yes, we're having a power outage. Onwards and upwards with the show we go, though. My mum, she was tickled pink this morning because Michael Donnelly was on there this morning with Michael's Mix, another great program he put out, and he was playing plenty of Daniel O'Donnell this morning. But here's another one for you, Mum, because we know you love him. Yeah, you certainly do. Oh, him and that pig joke. Anyway, we won't go into that again. Dear, oh dear, my chicken sandwich will never be the same again. But this one's just for you, and this is Take the Hand of Love.

Yes, there he goes, the Irish superstar himself. Yes, Daniel O'Donnell, and Take the Hand of Love. Good afternoon, going out to my Uncle Brian down there in Port Macquarie. Mate, I hope you're having a great day, whatever it is that you're up to today. Probably nice and warm down your end of the world. But this one, yeah, it's pretty true. Sister Sledge coming your way, and we are family.

And good afternoon going out also to my Auntie Julie down there in Port Macquarie. Yeah. Hey, Jules. Hey, how good are those nights going, eh? And send you and Brian. Yeah, Newcastle jersey, so you can join the bandwagon, I reckon. Yeah, we got to do that, haven't we? A little bit of Johnny Farnham coming your way, though, Jules. Yeah, some raindrops keep falling on my head. This one coming from all the way back there in 1969. Hope you enjoy.

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2: Yeah, the next one's going out to my Uncle T-Bone up there. Yeah, mate, how you going today? Bet them feathers were flying yesterday afternoon. I'm sure the chookies will be right next week, mate. But anyway, little Garth Brooks coming your way today, my friend. And this is Papa Love Mama from the CD, Rope in the Wind.

Actually, I was just sitting here thinking about the Chooks and the Panthers yesterday afternoon. It reminded me of that old Warner Brothers cartoon. Remember when Daffy Duck used to get his feathers blown off or whatever? Most of the time it was by Elmer Fudd, and then Daffy turned around and said, "It's okay, I've got my feathers numbered for just such an occasion." Well, let's hope that the Chookies have got their feathers numbered, because I reckon they got plucked pretty well yesterday afternoon. Well, anyway, onwards and upwards go the Black Cats. But of course, no, before that, we've got to say go the Knights. Yes, we certainly do. A little bit of Adam Harvey now going out to my neighbour Alan. I hope you're doing well, mate. Whatever you're up to over there today, I hope you're having a good one. I like this one. It's called A Beauty's in the Eye of the Beer Holder. I hope you enjoy it, mate.

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You said she's so fine. 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

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I think we've all been there a few times in our lifetimes, that's for sure. All right, a bit of Shania Twain now going out to Sandra. And Sandra, I hope you're having a great day, and if you're tuned in and listening, I hope you have a spectacular week. And love gets me every time. Well, love of the nights, I guess, does.

Yeah, Shania Twain there, and a love gets her every time. And just another reminder that over at Jamesy's Fuel and Fix, over there with Wayne, Fiona and the crew, a pet canary has flown in and is looking for its owner. I'm sure it's getting looked after very, very, very well over there. But if you've lost your pet canary, he's down the road. Yep, he's just across the road from the radio station here. He's getting his oil changed and his wings changed and all those bits and pieces over there at the mechanics. But yep, if you're looking for your pet canary, just give 673-21171 a call. And I'm sure he's been looked after very well down there. And good afternoon to you, Elaine. I hope you're doing well. I hope your week is off to a spectacular start. Well, the weather's looking good, isn't it? Certainly is. I know you love your Slim Dusty, so here he comes, the Dusty Man himself and Boxing Kangaroo.

0: drink a toast to the boxing kangaroo.
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6: 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And then you can stream us and take us wherever you go in this big, wide, wonderful world. And then when you're out and about on a Saturday morning, yeah, you can tune in and listen to John. Good afternoon, John. Hope you're doing well, my friend. And, yep, John puts on a spectacular show on Sunday mornings and then Saturday and Sunday afternoons. He also does another two great programs there. So make sure you tune in and listen to them. They were spectacular this weekend, mate. They were really great. Really enjoyed them. A little bit of Wild Cherry for you, my friend. And play that funky music, white boy.

Yes, Wild Cherry there, and play that funky music, white boy. And to everybody here at Radio 2CBD, from all of the presenters to everybody who's doing a lot of work behind the scenes, and of course to all our sponsors, thank you for all your hard work. Yeah, we couldn't make this happen without all of you. And of course, all of you listeners out there, we couldn't make this happen if you guys weren't tuning in and listening. So everybody at the station, yeah, keep up the good work. A little bit of Wanda Jackson going out to everybody today, and this is Rip It Up.

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2: And, well, it's time for our AC/DC Song of the Week. And, well, it couldn't be anything else, could it, this week, other than Hell's Bells. Yes, of course, the song that the Panthers run out onto the field to. And, well, yep, it's got to be Hell's Bells this week because they did play a hell of a game yesterday. And, you know, anyone would think, yeah, Michael, he's a bit of a turncoat. He's not going on about the Knights, he's going on about the Panthers. No, the Panthers are a bit of a second favourite team of mine. Of course, the Knights first. And, of course, King Neptune, yes, he loves the Panthers, especially Brian Tor. He certainly loves little Brian. But anyway, AC/DC coming your way now. This is Hell's Bells.

0: Yeah, it's definitely air guitar music. That one certainly is. Yes, AC/DC there and Hell's Bells. Quick word from our sponsors, a little bit of Smokey. He's going to be a bit of a sprinkling between Smokey and Johnny Chester this afternoon, along with all of our other usual shenanigans. Ooh, it's almost boy shoes time too. Ooh, got those pink shoelaces, I hope.
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1: Hello, I'm Lewis Donaldson. The federal government is reportedly keeping an open mind to its fuel supply approach as widening conflict in the Middle East sees oil prices rise. Oil prices are up this morning following fresh Houthi strikes on Saudi Arabia, which have led to the temporary closure of a vital oil pipeline. Speaking on Sunrise, NRMA spokesperson Peter Currie says Australian fuel prices could rise in the coming weeks.
2: The government's doing the right thing here by saying they're going to keep an open mind. Obviously, with the volatility in oil prices globally, it's the best approach because we're seeing prices increase again. They're nowhere near as high as they were in April when the last cut was introduced as a result of those record prices. But the government keeping an open mind is probably the best strategy.
1: The Australian reports the federal government is open to cutting the fuel excise again. A veteran and family health researcher says there's a lack of accountability 2 years on from the Royal Commission into Defence and Veteran Suicide. The Open Door initiative at Flinders University has launched a campaign tracking progress against the 122 recommendations. It details the activities which have been announced, the reforms delivered and evidence of improved outcomes for veterans and family members. Director Professor Ben Wadham says unlike previous Royal Commissions, the Defence and Veteran Suicide Royal Commission doesn't offer clear evidence of where the reforms are up to.
3: We're no different from those Royal Commissions in asking for the same outcome, and this campaign is about calling for that transparency and that record of progress.
1: If this story has raised concerns, you can call Lifeline on 13 11 14. The Minister for Social Services has criticised One Nation leader Pauline Hanson's comments about the Prime Minister's mother. The comments have resurfaced from an episode of Carl Stefanovic's podcast in February, where Ms Hanson called Mr Albanese's references to his public housing upbringing as pathetic. Speaking to News 24, Tanya Plibersek says the comments were inappropriate.
4: I'm all for free speech, but attacking someone's dead mum, is that really what we've come to when it comes to free speech in this country? Like, he's the Prime Minister, he's fair game, he's a big boy, he can cop it.
1: NT police say the outback community of Wadaya are fed up with continued violence. 13 people were arrested over the weekend as part of an ongoing operation targeting recent violence and unrest. The alleged offenders have been charged with a combined total of more than 50 offences. Police say they've increased their presence in the community to prevent further violence, support affected residents and locate additional alleged offenders. An exhibition out on the front lawns of Parliament today has named the 18,457 children that have been killed in Gaza between the 7th of October 2023 and July 2025. The Wall of Tears installation by artist Phil Bueller also includes the photographs and stories of some of the children. Greens Deputy Leader Maureen Faruqi spoke at the exhibition this morning. She says it is a necessary reminder of the government's complicity in crimes committed by Israel. Rescue efforts are continuing in Indonesia after a ferry capsized in rough weather yesterday. Six people are known to have died. At least 108 have been rescued. More than 240 people were on board the ferry when it capsized in the Java Sea. And to sport, in cricket, the Melbourne Stars have signed English brothers Craig and Jamie Overton. This is the first time Craig has participated in the Big Bash, while Jamie Overton has moved from a three-year stint at the Adelaide Strikers. The internationally capped brothers are set to be the first twins to play in the same BBL team when their season begins on December 18.
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1: in the Java Sea. And to sport, in cricket, the Melbourne Stars have signed English brothers Craig and Jamie Overton. This is the first time Craig has participated in the Big Bash, while Jamie Overton has moved from a three-year stint at the Adelaide Strikers. The internationally capped brothers are set to be the first twins to play in the same BBL team when their season begins on December 18.

0: on Grey Street, Glen Innes.
1: And welcome back, everybody. It's 2:05 on your Monday afternoon jukebox program. Michael here with you today until 4 o'clock as usual. Currently outside, the weatherman tells me it's 20.1 degrees. A bit toasty out there. That's good. We like those 20s. Yeah, more of those, the better. Feels like 17, so there's not much of a gap there, so that's quite good. Yep, definitely spring and northern tablelands for your Monday. Sunny afternoon and a light winds. 26% is the humidity, so it is dry. It's way down there. Dew point is at zero. Winds northerly and steady at 6 kilometres an hour. And, of course, there's been no rainfall. Air pressure is steady also at 1,024.6 hectopascals and 5% chance of a millimetre or less of rain. It's a bit hard to get anything out of a big blue sky, that's for sure. Moderate fire danger and a very high UV index. No current warnings to speak of, so we'll jump into a forecast for you. So tomorrow, Tuesday, the 15th day of September, just about halfway through the month, aren't we? Look at us go. The 5th, over 5 degrees overnight, up to 22. Wednesday, big blue skies as well, 5 degrees up to 21. Thursday, a little bit cooler, their cold front coming through. 0 to 17, but it'll be plenty of sunshine. As long as there's not all that nasty wind. No, we don't want that. Friday, big blue skies again. 1 to 22. Big blue skies on Saturday. 3 to 25. Sunday, here we go. Some nice toasty temperatures. Shorts weather. Yay! 4 to 27 and then 5 to 27 Monday with the sun out as well. Some clouds lingering around on Tuesday, 7 to 23. And then a Wednesday, still got those showers sitting there. It's looking good. We're only a millimetre. I'd like to see a little bit more than that. But 7 overnight up to 23 by the time we get to that point next week. Sure, it'll change. It hasn't changed on me all day, but I'm sure as we go over the next couple of days, it probably will change for me. But just as I said, yep, 20.1 degrees and just outside our studios here in Church Street, thanks to the Menshed weather station. And we're sitting on 20 degrees there as well. So good to see it's all accurate and all stable. I guess that's the word, stable. All right, just after 2 o'clock. Yes, here we go. KC and the Sunshine Band are here, and the boogie shoes are on. Everyone's got them.

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1: 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No, you've got to tie up those boogie shoes. Yeah, it was KC and the Sunshine Band before that, yeah, with those pink shoelaces that Dodie Stevens has so well. Certainly does. You know what, I was just chatting away here. And, yeah, it's a bit of a coincidence, isn't it? I had roast chicken last night and Neptune, you know, the mini panther himself, he had chicken as well. So, and I mean, the panthers beat the chooks. So is it a coincidence much? No, Michael, behave yourself. All right, a little bit more Johnny Chester. Straight after the words from our sponsors here. And One in the Middle of Lonely will be coming your way straight after this.
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Yeah, Johnny Chester there, and No One in the Middle of a Lonely, and from 1980 now. Everyone will know this one, I'm sure. Everyone's heard this, I'm sure they have. Joe Dolte, and of course, Shut Up Your Face.

0: yes, that one brings back some memories. Yeah, Joe Dolce there, of course. And Shut Up In Your Face. Yeah, John on Saturdays. Yep, just don't forget. We're going to plug John again. Yeah, look at him go. And Happy Jack Stacks of Wax, of course, Saturday and Sunday afternoons. But, of course, on Saturday mornings, you get John's Wild West Country and a Vintage Show. And I've heard this one a couple of times, and I realised I had it on my nitty-gritty Dirt Band CD. Of course, this is the Tennessee Stud.
1: Jimmy Driftwood wrote this thing. Hello there. 1, 2, 3.
2: 4, 5, 6.
1: Do we want to try a break? Now your fiddle break comes right after I get back and whoop her brother and her paw and sing a chorus.
3: Meanwhile, back at the ranch.
1: Yeah. Now, that is about as pretty a bass line as I've heard played in something in a long time. I've compliment that boy back there. That's a horse's foot in the gravel, man. That ain't trained. Running through a ford in the creek. Let's see if we can put down a take. Where's the harmony at? Right here?
2: He's talking to the bass. Come on, Jimmy.

0: Yes, the Nitty Gritty Dirt Band and the Tennessee Stud. I love that song. It's a great one. Quick word from our sponsors, then we'll come back with a little bit more smoky for you.
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And Smokey there, and It's Your Life from 1977. All right, we'll go back to 1959 and then we'll jump forward to 2001. But first up, it'll be 1959, Tommy Steele and the Little White Bull. And then, of course, follow that up with Boo Boo's favourite, yes, the Big Red Dog. Of course, Hey Baby's coming its way very, very soon.

Yeah, DJ Otzi there. And of course, Hey Baby. And before that, we had Tommy Steele. And of course, The Little White Bull. And who do you think as well? Yes. Now, this morning, I was talking about Roy Orbison's song, Love Hurts. And a really enjoyable cover song of that I really, really love. Actually, I think I probably say I like this version more than the original. But this is from Nazareth. And this is Love Hurts.

And Nazareth there, of course, and Love Hurts. And I've got a duet coming out for you now. This one coming from, of course, Chris Jensen, featuring Darius Rucker. This is Every Day of the Week.

Yes, every day of the week. Yes, you count those blessings. We certainly do. Chris Jensen there, of course, and Darius Rucker. All right, well, it's dinned in time. Certainly is. Yeah, probably, I don't know if he'd be out of that window. He's been sitting up in the window in the sun all morning, the king. Yeah, the King Neptune. He was purring like a crazy kitten last night, a little mini panther he was. Yep, but here comes Elvis Presley, of course. Pocket full of rainbows. Felix time.

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3: Yeah, time for a little bit more Smokey. Yeah, coming your way with O'Carroll.

Yeah, Smokey there and O'Carroll coming out of 1978. A little bit of Creedence for us now, though. Yeah, and coming from 1969. This is Down on the Corner.

Just love a good bit of Creedence. Yeah, it's good fun music, good stuff, good tunes, great melodies too, and all the way back from 1969. Let's get forward now to 1974 and the fabulous one herself. Yes, the gorgeous Susie Quattro. Here she comes, and of course her big one, of course, Devil Gate Drive.

0: yes, there she goes, the original Wild Child, Susie Quattro, and of course, a Devilgate Drive. Time for us to flick over to the newsroom, and we're on the other side of that. We'll have a weather update, and then we'll play some more music. Talk to you soon.
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3: Hello, I'm Lewis Donaldson. The federal government is reportedly keeping an open mind to its fuel supply approach as widening conflict in the Middle East sees oil prices rise. Oil prices are up this morning following fresh Houthi strikes on Saudi Arabia, which have led to the temporary closure of a vital oil pipeline. Speaking on Sunrise, NRMA spokesperson Peter Currie says Australian fuel prices could rise in the coming weeks.
4: The government's doing the right thing here by saying they're going to keep an open mind. Obviously, with the volatility in oil prices globally, it's the best approach because we're seeing prices increase again. They're nowhere near as high as they were in April when the last cut was introduced as a result of those record prices. But the government keeping an open mind is probably the best strategy.
3: The Australian reports the federal government is open to cutting the fuel excise again. A veteran and family health researcher says there's a lack of accountability 2 years on from the Royal Commission into Defence and Veteran Suicide. The Open Door Initiative at Flinders University has launched a campaign tracking progress against the 122 recommendations. It details the activities which have been announced, the reforms delivered, and evidence of improved outcomes for veterans and family members. Director Professor Ben Wadham says unlike previous Royal Commissions, the Defence and Veteran Suicide Royal Commission doesn't offer clear evidence of where the reforms are up to.
5: We're no different from those Royal Commissions in asking for the same outcome, and this campaign is about calling for that transparency and that record of progress.
3: If this story has raised concerns, you can call Lifeline on 13 11 14. The Minister for Social Services has criticised One Nation leader Pauline Hanson's comments about the Prime Minister's mother. The comments have resurfaced from an episode of Carl Stefanovic's podcast in February, where Ms Hanson called Mr Albanese's references to his public housing upbringing as pathetic. Speaking to News 24, Tanya Plibersek says the comments were inappropriate.
6: I'm all for free speech, but attacking someone's dead mum, is that really what we've come to when it comes to free speech in this country? Like, he's the Prime Minister, he's fair game, he's a big boy, he can cop it.
3: NT police say the outback community of Wadaya are fed up with continued violence. 13 people were arrested over the weekend as part of an ongoing operation targeting recent violence and unrest. The alleged offenders have been charged with a combined total of more than 50 offences. Police say they've increased their presence in the community to prevent further violence, support affected residents and locate additional alleged offenders. An exhibition out on the front lawns of Parliament today has named the 18,457 children that have been killed in Gaza between the 7th of October 2023 and July 2025. The Wall of Tears installation by artist Phil Bueller also includes the photographs and stories of some of the children. Greens Deputy Leader Maureen Faruqi spoke at the exhibition this morning. She says it is a necessary reminder of the government's complicity in crimes committed by Israel. Rescue efforts are continuing in Indonesia after a ferry capsized in rough weather yesterday. Six people are known to have died. At least 108 have been rescued. More than 240 people were on board the ferry when it capsized in the Java Sea. And to sport, in cricket, the Melbourne Stars have signed English brothers Craig and Jamie Overton. This is the first time Craig has participated in the Big Bash, while Jamie Overton has moved from a three-year stint at the Adelaide Strikers. The internationally capped brothers are set to be the first twins to play in the same BBL team when their season begins on December 18.
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0: And welcome back, everybody. It's 4 minutes past three, the final hour of our Monday afternoon jukebox program for this week. But the weatherman telling me it's 21.1, so we reached our maximum today. Feels like 18.1 outside, so it's quite a warm afternoon. It's quite good. Humidity is quite low, though. It's at 29%. Dew point is sitting at 2.4. The wind is north-northwesterly. It's down to 7 kilometres an hour, and then, of course, we've had no rain, of course. Air pressure is steady at 1024.0 hectopascals. So for the remainder of your Monday afternoon, it's going to stay sunny. We're only going to have light winds. 5% chance of a millimetre of rain today, but I don't think that's going to eventuate. Moderate fire danger and a very high UV index. Radar is super clear, and the satellite image, very clear as well, except for a little bit of cloud just south of Port Macquarie there. But not much else to speak of. No warning, so we'll skip into a forecast for you. So tomorrow, Tuesday, the 15th day of September, 5 to 22 with plenty of sunshine. Wednesday, plenty of sunshine also. 5 up to 21, plenty of sunshine there as well. On Thursday, 0 to 17, a little bit cooler with the index. Radar is super clear, and the satellite image, very clear as well, except for a little bit of cloud just south of Port Macquarie there. But not much else to speak of. No warning, so we'll skip into a forecast for you. So tomorrow, Tuesday, the 15th day of September, 5 to 22 with

Friday, but they're not speaking of any winds there. Friday, 1 degree up to 22, plenty of sunshine as well. Saturday, plenty of sunshine still at 3 to 25. It's going to warm right up this weekend. Nice and toasty on a Sunday afternoon. Plenty of sunshine, 4 to 27, there we go. And then 27 again on Monday after 5 overnight. So the nights are cool, slightly mild, but definitely warming up there of a day. So we'll take the cooler evening after a warmish weekend, that's for sure. Tuesday, got some clouds coming through on Tuesday, 7 to 23, and Wednesday, still saying showers, still about 70% of that millimetre, so that a dozen birds might come across Wednesday afternoon there at some point. 7 overnight up to 23. We need to see some more substantial rain, that's sure. Now, once we start really warming up, it's going to dry out really, really quickly. All right, a little bit more music time for this final hour, and we'll have Men at Work. And down under.

Yes, and back in 2001, a band by the name of Alien Ant Farm covered a song by Michael Jackson, of course, Smooth Criminal. Yeah, this is them, Alien Ant Farm.

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1: That we certainly are. 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If you're just tuning in for the first time today, you just heard Alien Ant Farm there. And, of course, Smooth Criminal from 2001. The song was huge. Don't ask me why, but I'm sitting here and I was thinking about Bewitched. I don't know. I was kind of wonder if Endora's keeping an eye on me. And I'll end up like poor old Darren. Yes, there we go. Blast from the past. Yes. Yeah, a bit of Solomon Burke talk about a blast from the past. This one coming from 1962, and this is Cry to Me.

Yes, Ormond Burke there, of course, and Crite Me, a little bit more smoky. This one also featuring Susie Quattro, of course, Chris Norman and Susie Quattro duetted and joined forces for this one. Yeah, of course, stumbling in.

0: country music, popular music, Irish music, classical music, gospel music, and music from the 60s, 70s, and 80s. 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

Yes, Hermit's there, and of course they're into Something Good. You just love a song you can sing along to. Absolutely brilliant stuff. All right, a little bit of Sweet now coming your way. We did the Wilbury Twist last week. Let's do that Peppermint Twist this week. Yes, Twisting Time.

Yeah, Sweet and the Boys there, of course, doing the peppermint twist. Yeah, great stuff. That'll get your blood pumping, won't it? Now, I haven't heard any different yet, so Jamesy's Fuel and Fix over there, Fiona and James there on the corner of the highway there. They have a pet canary. He flew in there today, so I'm not sure if he's been picked up yet or what's going on over there, but if anyone is still losing a pet canary and you're looking for him, just pop into the servo there. Just pop in and see Jamesy or Fiona or one of the guys. I'm sure they'll be able to help you out, or you can give them a call on 673-2171. And don't forget, yep, I've said this a few times today, just in case you've missed it, Essential Energy have a planned power outage for tomorrow from 9:30 to 4 o'clock. And that, of course, will be affecting us here at the radio station. So we do apologise to our listeners for any inconvenience caused by this. But, you know, these things have got to be done. They certainly do. Glen Innes Highlands Lioness and Lions Club, having the Helly's Christmas Drive again. Brighten up a child's Christmas by making your donation of new and never used items before November the 10th. Collection points are, of course, the Glen Innes Public School, Glen Innes High School, Carell's, and the Glen Innes Bolo. Inquiries there, you can call Leonie on 0438571015. That, of course, is for Helly's Christmas Drive. Yeah, good stuff, good promotion, that one. And, of course, this one coming up on a Saturday, the 31st of October. I know I mentioned it this morning, but I'm going to mention it again. Holy Trinity Anglican Church Fete, always a great day at that one. Floral and craft display. There's food, entertainment stalls. Don't forget, cash will be preferred because there will be limited FPOS, but there will be first aid and these things on site. And for further information, of course, you can call 0493 126 019. That is, of course, for the Holy Trinity Fete. And this one, this should be a load of fun. So get your family and friends and everyone together and head out to the trivia night. Support local, preserve our heritage. 19th of September, this will be on from 7 p.m. at the Bolo. Yeah, up there in Macquarie Street, of course. Yeah, come together for a fun night and help protect a special part of Glen Innes history that, of course, is to stabilise the historic Glen Innes brickworks. Tables of six there. Book a table, phone the Bolo. So you can give them a call on 0267321930. Payment at the beginning of the night, so please arrive a little bit earlier because you don't want to be all arriving there at once, and you know, these things start a bit late then. And of course, you know, of course, as I said, it is for stabilizing the brickwork, so that's very important. Scrabble, of course, every Thursday, 10 a.m. at the Glen Innes Seven Council Public TAFE Library. Get on down there and have a game of Scrabble. Great fun. Also, every week, you've got social tennis, and they cater for all ages and abilities, and they welcome individuals and families to participate in the great sport of tennis. You know, I tried tennis once. I just wasn't quick enough. No, I just wasn't. Couldn't do it. But anyway, great fun. I had a ball doing it, though. It was great fun. So facilities include a clubhouse and kitchen, toilet, shower facilities there, of course, 7 synthetic grass courts, all with lighting, and 2 hard courts. Tuesday mornings from 9 till 12, or Saturday afternoons from 2, and you can just turn up for that. Glen Innes and District Tennis Association, of course, 155 West Avenue, Glen Innes. Contact President Mark White on 0427344977, or Secretary Ricky Withers on 0429402512. For further information there about tennis, and don't forget the Glen Innes Cottage Market, 7:30 to 12:30 every first and third Saturday. And, of course, that is the Lions Park Rest Area. Of course, that is the corner of East Avenue and Ferguson Street, Glen Innes. Of course, lots of good quality, freshly local grown fruit, veg, local honey and preserves. Farmgate Nursery has plants and seedlings there all available. Yeah, that'll be busy this time of year because everyone's planting in their garden. Sit back and enjoy the fresh air at iBland Coffee Blant Van and so much more. Or just go down and catch up on all your sociables, all your gossips. There's always plenty of people down there. Super Sunday Bowls also at the Bolo. Ice cold beers, big raffles, barbecue lunch. And that, of course, is the last Sunday of every month. $15 per person. 10 a.m. start. Names in before 9:30, so bring your mates to that one. Call 0267325323 and put your names in for that one. Don't forget Narcotics and Alcoholics Anonymous meetings Thursday evenings from 6 p.m. Give Craig a call on 0459 656 741. Craig's phone number there again is 0459
656741, and that'll be held at the Glen's local Aboriginal Land Council, of course, 181 Lang Street. And energy efficient evening here from these industry experts on how to maximise energy efficiency to save power and, of course, save money. Justin Hood, Trevor Brown, Heidi McAnally, I think that's how you pronounce that last one. Sorry if I got that wrong. And Matt Patterson will be there, you know, to discuss all the different bits and pieces. Wednesday, the 16th of September, 2026, 6 to 8:30 p.m. And that, of course, will be held at the Remembrance Room at the Glen Services Club. And it'll include a light supper. So please RSVP by calling 6732 3443. That number again, 6732 3443 by Friday, the 11th of September. Yep, so, you know, plenty of great stuff to get involved with there. We've got a song coming up from Nick Berry. Yes, Nick Berry, of course, you know, the star of Heartbeat, one of the most beloved shows of all time. And this is Daydream Believer.

Yes, Nick Berry there with a great cover version of the Monkees hit, of course, Daydream Believer. Yeah, I just love Heartbeat. Such a great series. Such a great show. Awesome stuff. And it had some great music along with it. Certainly did. Yeah, the 60s and the 70s there, of course. Yep. Good stuff. So check it out if you haven't seen it. I can't guarantee. I will guarantee you'll enjoy it. Great show. All right, let's finish out our Johnny Chester and a Smokey tribute this afternoon. Two in a row. Yeah, one from Johnny Chester, one from Smokey. First up, we've got One Small Photograph of You. And, of course, Smokey then, of course, with Don't Play Your Rock and Roll to Me.

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Yes, there he goes, Mr. R. Nelson himself, Ricky Nelson, the guy with the coolest hair. He certainly is. Yeah, and if you tuned in and heard Carolyn on Saturday morning, yes, Carolyn was giving us all the information, a little wealth of information, is our Carolyn on Ricky Nelson. Yeah, great stuff it was too. A little bit of the Lemonheads for us now from 1993 is Mrs. Robinson.

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3: That you certainly are here at 105.9 in Glen Innes and 91.1 up in Deepwater. That just about brings me to the end for this Monday. Thank you all for your company throughout today, whether it was for breakfast this afternoon or through breakfast this morning or through this afternoon. I really appreciate the company you've given me, and I hope you've enjoyed the music today. I've enjoyed bringing it to you. Now, unfortunately, there's no Jen in this afternoon, and Jen won't be along tomorrow morning for breakfast either. He's off on some personal commitments at the moment. So after I hop out of the chair, I shall just put on a playlist, but Lindsay will be through tonight at 8 o'clock, and he'll have his Monday night concert all roaring and ready to go with all his classical music. Spectacular stuff there to take you through the latter part of the evening this evening. Maybe some Mozart or Beethoven. I don't know what Lindsay's got lined up. I guess we'll have to wait and see, won't we? But I shall finish out today with the Starlight and Vocal Band and Afternoon Delight. Yeah, why not a bit of Afternoon Delight? And then, of course, Dino. We're going to finish out, of course, we will with Dino in Houston. So, everyone, take care. Enjoy the week. Enjoy the warmth because it's coming this weekend. And I'll catch up with you all again next Monday morning at breakfast time. Take care, everyone. Bye-bye.

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1: Hello, I'm Lewis Donaldson. Hundreds of workers at the Whyalla Steelworks have been made redundant after a decision by the Administrator and South Australian Government. Administrator Korda Mentha says the ageing blast furnace has been shut down. It hadn't been operating since April. The steelworks went into administration last February. A decision is due to be made on a preferred bidder by the end of this month. Korda Mentha Sebastian Ham says today's decision will reduce the workforce by around 500.
2: Wherever possible, we'll undertake what's called redeployment. Wherever possible, we'll undertake what's called voluntary redundancies. But I've got to also be very honest, there will be forced redundancies in this scenario. So the business will continue to run. We are still going through the sale process.
1: While Federal MP for Grey, Tom Venning, who represents the town of Whyalla, says there must be a viable plan.
3: South Australia has the highest power prices and gas prices in the developed world. On six occasions this year, the wholesale power price has gone over $20,000 a megawatt. That's $4.50 to boil a kettle of water. So no wonder manufacturing is going overseas. We've seen $3.1 billion committed to that community, and they've got to get it right.
1: The Prime Minister has denied his involvement in the golf club grant controversy. Anthony Albanese has been questioned over a $6 million grant promised to the Marrickville Golf Club at the federal election. The Prime Minister held an honorary membership to that golf club, which he had not declared on his register of interests. Mr Albanese's only response was this.
4: The question goes to Cabinet processes. The decision maker is the Minister for Infrastructure. I'm not even the decision maker.
1: The money was awarded through a fund that heavily favoured Labor seats. The Minister for Indigenous Australians has described One Nation's agenda as toxic. Melandiri McCarthy has responded to resurfaced comments from One Nation leader Pauline Hanson, where she called First Nations Australians primitive. Senator McCarthy says Ms Hanson is inciting hatred and isn't fit to be a leader.
5: It's pretty clear that Pauline Hanson's finding it hard to find anyone she doesn't hate. She can't stand veterans. She's not happy about people on the NDIS. She doesn't like people using public housing, and she doesn't like First Nations people. It's pretty clear the only person she does like is Gina Rinehart, because those billions are backing her to spread her hate as a massive distraction from the fact that she's working for those same billionaire interests.
1: US President Donald Trump has downplayed the risks of AI, saying negative forces are bringing up things that won't happen. That follows calls by industry bosses to slow down development, the boss of Anthropic saying AI could be capable of leading a swarm that could take over the entire internet. Dario Amodei, whose company created Claude, has written an essay, We Must Pace the Frontier. That work has been supported by Grok's Elon Musk and ChatGPT Sam Altman. What can space teach Australia about delivering healthcare in rural environments? Astronaut and 2026 Australian of the Year Catherine Bunnell-Pegg will address this year's National Rural Health Conference. CEO of the National Rural Health Alliance, Susie Teagan, spoke to National Radio News about what Catherine will bring to Adelaide this week.
6: She'll be speaking about Outback to Orbit and how space technology is supporting rural healthcare. And I think she's going to be peppering her speech about, well, what's it like even going to the toilet in space, and how do you look after your health while you're in space, because you don't have any weight when you're up there and it impacts your muscles and your bone density, and how do you make sure that you stay healthy?
1: And in the NBL, former NBA veteran Brandon Knight has agreed to a one-season deal with the Perth Wildcats.
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0: You know, every now and then I think you might like to hear something from us. Nice and easy. But there's just one thing, you see. 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It's the way we do Proud Mary.
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0: time for a homely night out in a great environment? Well, our sponsor, the New England Club, is the destination. 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
2: Hello, I'm Lewis Donaldson. About 500 jobs are said to be lost at the Whyalla Steelworks after a decision by the administrator and South Australian government. Administrator Corda Mentha says the ageing blast furnace has been shut down. It hadn't been operating since April. Speaking to the ABC, Nationals leader Matt Canavan says the shutdown is because of energy prices.
3: The Labor Party latched onto this hydrogen stuff when they didn't have an answer on losing coal jobs, when they didn't have an answer on losing manufacturing jobs, said, oh, we'll do hydrogen. Got them through an election. And it's been a complete and utter disaster. Not only has it destroyed billions of dollars of taxpayer money, it has now imperiled these jobs.
2: Industry Minister Tim Ayres responded to Canavan's claims.
4: Senator Canavan came here and said that this was all about energy costs and net zero. I mean, that is a lie.
2: One Nation has unveiled its plan to slash immigration by 750,000 places over 3 years. Student visas would be capped at about a third of current intake, and visas for the families of skilled migrants would be cut to zero. Senator Hanson says Australians have had enough of mass migration.
5: Tinkering around the edges will not fix the damage. For a period of 3 years, we will deliver net negative migration by drastically cutting the number of temporary visa holders. We will take back control of who comes here and how many we accept.
2: Labor frontbencher Murray Watt says the plan would destroy regional communities and cause a recession. 4 bird flu events have been confirmed across South Australia today. Among the cases, a pelican found on York Peninsula. SA Environment Minister Emily Burke says testing is underway on a deceased sea lion found off Victor Harbour, while a dead dolphin, which was located this morning, is unable to be tested for bird flu. The state has close to 300 confirmed cases of H5 bird flu in animals. A solar power advocacy group has welcomed a federal government proposal to allow renters, apartment dwellers and low-income homeowners to use plug-in solar and batteries. Australia will join the United Kingdom, Germany and many American states in legalising their technology that allows residents to plug solar panels and batteries directly into their power points. Energy Minister Chris Bowen has warned there remains some work to do when it comes to safety standards. Solar Citizen CEO Heidi Lee Douglas told National Radio News the scheme will offer everyone the benefits of solar power, regardless of their circumstances.
6: Right now in Australia, renters and apartment dwellers are locked out of the benefits of rooftop solar. Having plug-in solar and plug-in batteries will enable them to reduce their energy bills.
2: An end to warm weather for the southeast of the country with some showers in WA. The Bureau of Meteorology's Sarah Scully has more on tomorrow's forecast.
7: Now, the southeast has been treated to some warm weather this weekend, but unfortunately, that's coming to an end thanks to this cold front that will bring showers and even some possible small hail. Now, a southerly change will then race up the east coast of New South Wales throughout the day, whereas these onshore winds across the tropical north may bring a few peppering of showers through the region. Out in the west, showers and storms are expected to gradually extend towards the southwest and into southern areas as well.
2: To sport, Jordan Dawson has received strong support from fellow AFL captain Jai Newcombe, who says the social media trolling of players is much worse than what is being reported. Adelaide have gone to the police after Dawson was abused online following their season-ending loss to Brisbane. Earlier this season, Newcombe's Hawthorn teammate Mabior Chol reported with online racist abuse.
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'Twas in another lifetime, one of toil and blood, when blackness was a virtue, the road was full of mud. I came in from the wilderness, a creature void of form. Come in, she said, I'll give you

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Everything up to that point had been left unresolved. 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
2: Hello, I'm Lewis Donaldson. Universities Australia warns One Nation's migration plan would critically damage the international education sector. One Nation has unveiled its plan to slash immigration by 750,000 places over 3 years. Student visas would be capped at about a third of current intake, and visas for the families of skilled migrants would be cut to zero. Senator Hanson says Australians have had enough of mass migration.
3: Tinkering around the edges will not fix the damage. For a period of 3 years, we will deliver net negative migration by drastically cutting the number of temporary visa holders. We will take back control of who comes here and how many we accept.
2: Labor frontbencher Murray Watts says the plan would destroy regional communities and cause a recession. Hundreds of workers at the Whyalla Steelworks have reportedly been made redundant after a decision by the administrator and South Australian government. There will be no more attempts to restart the ageing blast furnace, which has not been operating since April. The steelworks went into administration last February. A decision is due to be made on a preferred bidder by the end of this month. The Prime Minister has denied his involvement in the golf club grant controversy. Anthony Albanese has been questioned over a $6 million grant promised to the Marrickville Golf Club at the federal election. The Prime Minister held an honorary membership to that golf club, which he had not declared on his register of interests. Mr Albanese's only response was this.
4: The question goes to Cabinet processes.
5: The
4: decision maker is the Minister for Infrastructure. I'm not even the decision maker.
2: The money was awarded through a fund that heavily favoured Labor seats. The Department of Foreign Affairs and Trade says it is assisting the family of three Australians who died in Bali. The ABC reports Balinese police are investigating the deaths as a suspected murder-suicide. Some of the biggest AI tech companies have raised concerns at the pace at which AI is developing, calling for a slowdown. Dario Amodi of Anthropic, whose company created Claude, has written an essay, "We Must Pace the Frontier." That work has been supported by Grok's Elon Musk and ChatGPT's Sam Altman. US President Donald Trump has, however, downplayed the risks of AI.
6: We're leading China in AI. We're the most sophisticated country in the world. And frankly, I want to keep it that way, because whoever wins, AI wins. And we can put guardrails, we can do this and that, but I think you have a lot of negative forces that are bringing it up that shouldn't be bringing it up, and they're bringing up things that won't happen.
2: Rural and remote communities continue to face gaps in healthcare, with funding and resources failing to match the challenges a third of Australians face. That will be one focus of the National Rural Health Conference in Adelaide this week, bringing together health professionals to discuss better ways to support rural communities. CEO of the National Rural Health Alliance, Susie Teagan, spoke to National Radio News about one of Australia's biggest health funding issues.
7: Currently, we have an $8.35 billion underfunding, which means that if you live in rural Australia, you're receiving between $1,090 and up to $4,600 less healthcare. You know, you're receiving less money in your public hospital, you're receiving less money as a person trying to get access to disability, ageing and health services. And that is just not right.
2: To sport, in rugby union, Jordan Pataia has been named in the Wallabies squad after a sojourn into the NFL system in 2024. Harry McLaughlin Phillips has been named in his first Wallabies squad, with Zane Nongor also returning.
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0: saddlery again. We got your new saddle last week. 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New breastplate? 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
1: Well, the current temperature outside, we have 12 degrees at the moment, 43% being the relative humidity, and the winds east-northeast at 6 kilometres per hour. No rain recorded today, none in the rain gauge at all. And the barometric pressure, 1,024.8 hectopascals. Northern Table ends then for your Tuesday. We're looking at mostly sunny, with chance of fog in the north in the early morning, with light winds. Coming from the west-northwest, 20 to 30 kilometres per hour in the morning, then tending west-southwest in the late afternoon. 20% chance that Miller rain or less, modified danger rating. UV index, very high. There are no active warnings for this location, for this area at this time. And Glen Innes is looking at 5 overnight, with a maximum for Tuesday 22 and mostly sunny. For Wednesday, sunny again, and 21 and 5 overnight. Thursday, early frost, mostly sunny though, 17 degrees, 0 overnight. And early frost again for Friday, and 22 as a maximum. 1 overnight, rather warm to be having frost, but there it is, that's what it's saying. And sunny for Saturday, 25 degrees maximum, 3 minimum. And for Sunday, sunny, 27 and 4 overnight.

And a very good evening, Lindsay in the chair, back in the chair to bring the Monday concert to 10 o'clock, to 9 o'clock. I'm in an hour early. I've got to get used to that. Anyway, we'll see how that pans out. We'll have 2 hours of classical music now to that 9 o'clock hour and, see what happens in the next 2 hours. Hopefully some fine music. I think I've got a nice range of the classical sounds to get us to that 9 o'clock and welcome aboard. Well, before I do go on, there is a note here from looks like Jameson Fuel and Fix has a pet canary has flown in looking for owner. If you are the owner of this lost canary, ring 6732-1171. And it looks like you can find the lost canary at Jameson's Fuel and Fix. Okay, that said, we on with the sound of the classical, with the sounds of Bernard Crusell, Clarinet Quartet, number 1 in E-flat major, first movement. And just out of interest, Crusell, he goes way back in time to the 18th century, was a Finnish-Swedish clarinist, composer and translator. Born the 15th of October 1775, was the most significant and internationally best-known Finnish-born classical composer and indeed an outstanding Flemish composer before Sibelius. Has died, though, a long time ago, 28th of July 1838. Fine music, though, it is. Thea King, clarinet with the Algry String Quartet. First piece of the evening here on 2CBD.

from Bernard Hendrik Crusell, the clarinet quartet, number one in E-flat major. First movement we heard played by Thea King, clarinet, with the Allegri string quartet. A nice sound, isn't it? It's a real clever sound, that clarinet sound. I was just thinking when I heard it today that Glenn Miller would play a fine clarinet quartet too, wouldn't he? Yeah. Anyway, I'll better move along though with a piece from Maurice Ravel, now French composer. It is Le Vase, well, the waltz, between February 1919 and 1920. It was first performed on the 12th of December of 1920 in Paris, written under the commission from Russia's Sergei Diaghilev as a ballet. But he never produced the ballet. It is now more often heard as a concert work. And they had a little bit of a falling out over it between Diaghilev and

prevailed there. We had bad terms for a long time over it. But anyway, we won't go there. It's pleasant music, and we'll keep it that way. So the waltz there, played by the Montreal Symphony Orchestra, conducted by one Charles Dutoit.

0: La Voz there from Ravel, played by the Montreal Symphony Orchestra, conducted by Charles Dutoit. And it's not a real conventional type waltz, was it? And his critics of it were saying that it was a bit of a carryover from World War One that had just finished, and it was just all a little bit disjointed. But Ravel said, no, it's not his intention at all. It was just to express the deep attraction for the wonderful rhythms that I value. He was an impressionist composer, so he's just done his own thing with it, and different, that's all. Okay. New for the time, but there it is. We go to the break now, then back with more of Monday Concert.
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0: Welcome back to Monday Concert at 28 after 7 here on 2CBD, where we come now to J.S. Bach, Johann Sebastian, with his Italian Concerto, the third movement we'll hear, published way back there, 1735. Played on piano for us this very evening will be Dubravka Tomsek.

from the hand of Bach, the Italian concerto, third movement there, played by Dubravka Tomsic at the piano. Oh, from Bach to Shostakovich, Russian composer, of course, very famous composer throughout the Stalin years, and we hear from his chamber symphony in F major. He put it together in 1946. We'll hear the first movement too.

First movement to Shostakovich's Chamber Symphony in F major. Also, it is known as a string quartet number 3, arrangement by Rudolf Barschai, a good friend of Shostakovich. And we heard the first movement to that particular piece that we heard this evening, and it was premiered in, let's see, where was it? I saw it there. Oh, Moscow. A quartet. The quartet was premiered in Moscow by the Beethoven Quartet, to which it is dedicated, in December of 1946. And a little bit more information about that particular piece from Shostakovich. It's concerto of 5 movements, and they've all got subtitles. We heard the first movement, known as Blithe, Ignorance of the Future Cataclysm, and then the second movement, titled Rumblings of Unrest and Anticipation, 3, Forces of War Unleashed, 4, In Memory of the Dead, 5, The Eternal Question, Why and For What. Just something different there. And it was at a time when just finished World War II and the Cold War setting in, and that's how the world was thinking at that time. A very modern piece from Shostakovich, played for us this evening by the Kiev Virtuosi and directed by Dmitry Yablonsky. To Mozart now we go, and his piano concerto number 17 in G major. Second movement will hear played by Andreas Schiff at the piano with the Camerata of Salzburg Chamber Orchestra.

And apologies there, I've played the first movement to Mozart's Piano Concerto 17, G major. I meant to play the second movement. It's just a little shorter than that first movement, which was nice. It's a great piece of music from Mozart, but not the second movement. I might play it next week, but anyway, there we go. Andras Schiff there at the piano with the Camerata Salzburg Chamber Orchestra. And it was written in 1784, getting towards the end of Mozart's career there. He died young, so only 35 in 1791. To 8 o'clock and the weather then with Dvorak's Serenade for Strings. It is the third movement, played by the Orpheus Chamber Orchestra.

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4: 7.4 degrees outside. We have at the moment 60% relative humidity. Winds are now calm and the rainfall, no rainfall in the last 24 hours. The barometric pressure 1,025 hectopascals. Northern Tablelands for Tuesday. Mostly sunny. We can expect chance of fog in the north in the early morning with light winds from the west-northwest, 20 to 30 kilometres per hour in the morning, then tending west-southwest in the late afternoon. 20% chance for Miller rain or less, a moderate fire danger rating and a UV index very high. 5 degrees looking at overnight for a minimum, and for your Tuesday, 22 is the maximum, mostly sunny for us here in Glen Innes, and sunny also for Wednesday, 21 degrees and 5 overnight. Thursday, early frost, mostly sunny though, 17 and 0 overnight. Early frost also for Friday, 22 degrees and 1 overnight. And Saturday, have a look at the weekend, and it's sunny, 25 degrees maximum, and sunny also for Sunday, 27 there, indicated as a maximum. That's the weather taken care of, and welcome to the second hour of Monday concert with work from Brahms coming along very shortly, and some Pablo de Sarasate and more Mozart. I've got more Mozart here for you, but it is to Beethoven. Germany, at the beginning of the 19th century and further back in time, were infatuated with music from Italy. The operas and that were all acceptable and highly praised in Germany at that time. And there wasn't much in the way of real German music coming through until later on with Carl von Weber and people like that. But Beethoven's time, he put Italian songs together, 1809, and his Lamenta e Pazzi, The Impatient Lover, was the first of a comic-style approach. And I'll play for you, there were four operetta-type songs that he put together at that time. I'll play three and four for you. Their subtitle is Stille Frage, Silent Question, and number four, subtitle Liebes Ungeduld. Love's Impatience. So the songs start with Chi fa il mio bene, what is my sweetheart doing? And it is put together in a way that Beethoven used the same poem by the famous Italian librettist Pietro Metastasio to show how music can change the emotional meaning of identical words. So to sing these two songs, we have Cecilia Bartoli, mezzo-soprano, with Andres Schiff at the piano.

Cecilia Battali there, Mezzo, singing numbers 3 and 4 in that set of four arietas there of Beethoven's from his Impatient Lover. The first one was Silent Question, then we just heard Love's Impatience. And also there was Andras Schiff. Cecilia Battali there, Mezzo, singing numbers 3 and 4 in that set of four arietas there of Beethoven's from his Impatient Lover. The first one was Silent Question, then we just heard

familiar piece. We hear Spring played by the Musici of San Marco, conducted by Francesco Marchi.

from the Four Seasons. We heard Spring from Vivaldi's Four Seasons, played by the Musici of St. Marco, and conducting was Francesco Macchi. Macchi? Yeah. There he is. Famous piece, isn't it? And just wonderful music from the Baroque period. Tamala now, Austrian composer. And his Adagietto from his fourth movement to Symphony No. 5. And the fourth movement may be Mahler's most famous composition and is the most frequently performed of his works. It is said to represent Mahler's love song to his wife Alma, as the text can easily be sung to the first theme of the Adagietto. Before we go there, no, I'll go to it. It's okay. All good. So here is the Royal Philharmonic Orchestra to play the Adagietto, fourth movement from Symphony No. 5 of Mahler, played by Royal Philharmonic Orchestra, conducted by Carl Davis.

0: Yeah, d'Adagietto, the fourth movement to Mahler's Symphony No. 5 there, played by the Royal Philharmonic Orchestra, conducted by Carl Davis. All here on 2CBD, 105.9 FM, your community radio here in Glen Innes. 91.1 out there, deep water. Voice of the Highlands. We go to the break then, back with more final part, more or less, of Monday concert.
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0: To the more of Mozart, we hear on the concert with his piano concerto number 21, second movement. We're here, played by Alexandre Maggia, piano, with the Ljubljana Symphony Orchestra, conducted by Anton Nanu.

on Alexandre Maggia, the piano, with the Ljubljana Symphony Orchestra, conducted by Anton Nana, playing Mozart's Piano Concerto No. 21. The second movement we heard from that particular concerto of Mozart here on 105.9 FM. To Pablo de Sarasate. Sarasate. Pablo de Sarasate. Yes, there we go. Carmen Fantasy, it is. Being a fantasy on themes from Bizet's Carmen for violin and piano or orchestra, composed in 1881, a version with piano accompaniment was published in 1882. And the Carmen Fantasy is one of Sarasate's best-known works and is often performed in violin competitions as being one of the most challenging and technically demanding pieces for the violin. So a lady who's surely up to the task is Anne-Sophie Motta, a violin with the Vienna Philharmonic Orchestra, conducted by James Levine.

From Pablo de Sarasate's Carmen Fantasy, we heard Anne Sophie Mota, violin, there with the Vienna Philharmonic Orchestra, conducted by James Levine. Final piece of the evening from Johannes Brahms, his Symphony No. 3 in F major, first movement, we'll hear, written in the summer of 1883, nearly 6 years after he completed his Symphony No. 2. So to play the first movement to Symphony No. 3, we have the Philharmonia Slovak, conducted by Ludwig Reuter. Final piece of the evening.

from Brahms, we heard his first movement to the Symphony No. 3 in F major, played by the Philharmonia Slovak, conducted by Ludovic Reiter. Which brings the concert to an end.

And once again, I've enjoyed bringing the music to you and hope you've enjoyed the last 2 hours of Monday concert. And, well, I can't say that I'll be in next Monday. I've got a meeting to go to, so we'll have to wait and see. I hope to be here, but chances are it won't be till a fortnight has gone before we can hear the concert again, but we'll see what happens. And, well, I've enjoyed the evening and after music overnight. Well, it's Lindsay back in the chair. You've got me for breakfast in the morning. Jan's still not available. And from 6 till 10, breakfast with Lindsay. So do join me there. And a great way to start your day here on 2CBD. Oh, before I do go, if you've lost a canary, a pet canary has flown into the James's Fuel and Fix here in Gleninus, there in Church Street. And the number you need to ring, 673-2170, if you've lost a pet canary. It's at the Jameson's Fuel and Fix. Not sure whether that number is a home number or the business number, but just to ring that number, 673-2171. 673-2171 to claim your canary back. Let's see. Well, before I do go, I call it an evening. Okay, then, it is bye then from Lindsay.

Before I do, Gail, we must take in a famous quote before the end of the show, or the end of the theme music. This one from Fyodor Dostoevsky, a Russian writer, novelist, who said, "The cleverest of all, in my opinion, is the man who calls himself a fool at least once a month." So says Dostoevsky. Okay, it is bye for now, and see you in the morning. All good.

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I was humping me bluey on the dusty Udnadada road, when along comes a semi with a high canvas covered load. So I says to the driver, "How'll I be for a ride?" And he opens up the cabin door and he beckons me inside. He asked me if I'd seen a road with so much dust and sand. I said, "Listen, mate, I've traveled

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Started humming a song from 1962. And it's funny how the night moves.

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Rosetta. Sweet Rosetta fat, she thought she was a cleaner, but she was a frying pan. Yeah, the picture. The picker. Picture the fingers going. Okay.

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2: 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I hope we pass the audition.
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5: Good morning, I'm Laura Devoy. The federal government says it's unlikely to reinstate a cut to the fuel excise. Earlier this year, the excise was halved for 3 months in response to high oil prices caused by the war in the Middle East. The cut was extended at a reduced rate in July, but the excise returned to its regular rate last month. While oil prices have skyrocketed again in recent days, Energy Minister Chris Bowen told the ABC further cuts are unlikely.
6: Look, we said that the excise cut was temporary. We were very clear on that right from the beginning. We did extend it a bit to have it gradually return to more normal levels. That has played out. We're not going to, you know, we're not going to respond to every daily movement on the world oil price.
5: Brent crude oil is today trading at about US$107 a barrel. Fuel prices have already risen in Australia, with petrol back up above $2 a litre. The First Ministers of Scotland, Wales and Northern Ireland have called for referendums to leave the United Kingdom. The leaders of the Scottish National Party, Plaid Cymru and Sinn Féin met overnight and agreed no Westminster government has the right to block democracy or undermine the principle that their people will decide their own future. They say they'll call for the British government to prepare for, plan and facilitate constitutional change in each jurisdiction. Plaid Cymru leader Rhian ap Iorwerth says it's up to the people of Wales to decide their own future.
7: This is in the hands of the people of Wales. What I have always said I will seek to do is to build confidence in the people of Wales in being excited about taking those levers of change into our own hands.
5: US President Donald Trump says Ukraine and Russia have agreed not to hit each other's energy facilities. Mr. Trump has blamed rises in the global price of oil mostly on that conflict rather than that between the US and Iran. From Washington, here's the BBC's Tom Bateman.
8: President Trump said Ukraine had agreed not to hit Russian energy targets and that Russia had agreed to do likewise. However, Ukraine's President Volodymyr Zelensky said on social media his country had proposed a deal that would halt the destruction of critical infrastructure, including energy, but he was not confident Russia had any intention of adhering to any agreement. There has been no official word from Moscow. For months, Ukraine has been targeting Russia's oil and gas industry with long-range strikes, prompting fuel rationing and a ban on Russian diesel exports, while Moscow has escalated its air campaign against Ukraine's power grid ahead of winter.
5: A new study published by the University of Sydney has found loneliness and social isolation has increased among Australia's most vulnerable populations. Brock Anderson has more.
9: The report released today in the International Journal of Epidemiology found that across Australia, social isolation had nearly doubled from 16.9% in 2001 to 29.9% in 2023. At the same time, loneliness increased from 6.2% to 8.4%. Lead author Dr. Netta Hagani says loneliness and social isolation were more common among people who were unemployed, lived in a more socioeconomically disadvantaged area or lived alone, were widowed or had lower education levels. Dr. Hagani says both social isolation and loneliness lead to poorer physical and mental health outcomes.
5: Turning to sport, Port Adelaide's Ella Hands has been suspended for 3 matches for a head-high bump on Melbourne's Eliza McNamara, who has since undergone surgery on a fractured jaw. The AFLW's match review officer graded the incident severe impact and high contact.
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10: Well, it's minus 0.1 degree outside we have at the moment and 94% relative humidity. Winds east-southeast at 6 kilometres per hour. No rain recorded in the last 24 hours. The barometric pressure, 1,024.3 hectopascals. Northern Tablelands then for Tuesday, mostly sunny. We're looking at with patchy fog in the north in the early morning with the winds west-northwest, 20 to 30 kilometres per hour, tending west-southwest, 15 to 20 k during the afternoon and evening, 5% chance that Miller rain or less. Moderate fire danger rating, UV index very high. 5 degrees overnight for us here in Glen Innes, but we're looking at 23 today as a maximum for Tuesday, and mostly sunny. For Wednesday, sunny again, and 21 as a maximum, 5 minimum, and Thursday, early frost and mostly sunny, 18 degrees maximum. For Armidale today, those travelling there, looking at sunny weather today, good day to be travelling, 24 degrees maximum there for Armidale indicated, and Inverell sunny also, and 27 as tops. Emmaville mostly sunny, 24, Deepwater sunny, and 22. Looks like it's pretty sunny out there.
0: 1, 2, 3...

A very good morning. Lindsay's back in the chair, in for Jan this morning. He is. And at this early hour, welcome aboard. It's 6 after 6 and all good. We have some fine, easy listening music to get through and all local events happening here in town and news and weather then on the hour and half hour. Here till 10 o'clock. You got me till 10 o'clock. So settle in, have some brekkie and a cup of coffee, tea, whatever you're choosing, and just take in the next 4 hours of easy listening music here on the brekkie with the sounds of Lee Hazelwood and Nancy Sinatra. Good song. Here they are together, Lady Bird.

Carl Perkins and Matchbox. Well, I got here, it says the Mavericks, but, well, we've got Carl Perkins instead, so it's all good. Good song. He sang a good song, didn't he, did Carl Perkins, that rockabilly sound. But we go to the break, back then with some Neil Diamond, Neil Sedaka, let's see, Nick Kershaw, Mental as Anything, Melinda Snyder. Mary Hopkins will hear Goodbye too. Good song. The Beatles got in behind Mary and promoted her, and she released music on that Apple label, I think it was. Yeah. But to the break first, though, at 14 after 6 here on 2CBD 105.9 FM. Lindsay in the chair for sure. Mental as Anything. Melinda

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0: Neil Sedaka there. Big song for Neil way back there at the end of the 60s with Whelan, West Virginia. And Neil Diamond, Cracklin' Rosie. And that was probably the first song I remember ever hearing from Neil Diamond many years ago. Yeah, just playing him on the jukebox there. And I said, "Who's that?" I said, "That's not a bad song." And they said, "Oh, that's Neil Diamond." I said, "Okay, he's a good singer, like Neil Diamond." Anyway, brings back the memories or two there. Good old Cracklin' Rosie. To the break we go, then back with Mike Oldfield, some Paper Lace. Let's see, some Nick Kershaw. Yep, all ahead, all good here on the brekkie on 2CBD 105.9 FM.
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Then we heard the sound of Ollie Austin. Ollie Austin there, Old Flames. Good song also. But 6:30 and the news with mental as anything, and then come around.

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1: Good morning, I'm Laura Devoy. The federal government says it's unlikely to reinstate a cut to the fuel excise. Earlier this year, the excise was halved for 3 months in response to high oil prices caused by the war in the Middle East. The cut was extended at a reduced rate in July, but the excise returned to its regular rate last month. While oil prices have skyrocketed again in recent days, Energy Minister Chris Bowen told the ABC further cuts are unlikely.
2: Look, we said that the excise cut was temporary. We were very clear on that right from the beginning. We did extend it a bit to have it gradually return to more normal levels. That has played out. We're not going to, you know, we're not going to respond to every daily movement on the world oil price.
1: Brent crude oil is today trading at about US$107 a barrel. Fuel prices have already risen in Australia, with petrol back up above $2 a litre. The First Ministers of Scotland, Wales and Northern Ireland have called for referendums to leave the United Kingdom. The leaders of the Scottish National Party, Plaid Cymru and Sinn Féin met overnight and agreed no Westminster government has the right to block democracy or undermine the principle that their people will decide their own future. They say they'll call for the British government to prepare for, plan and facilitate constitutional change in each jurisdiction. Plaid Cymru leader Rhian ap Iorwerth says it's up to the people of Wales to decide their own future.
3: This is in the hands of the people of Wales. What I have always said I will seek to do is to build confidence in the people of Wales in being excited about taking those levers of change into our own hands.
1: US President Donald Trump says Ukraine and Russia have agreed not to hit each other's energy facilities. Mr. Trump has blamed rises in the global price of oil mostly on that conflict rather than that between the US and Iran. From Washington, here's the BBC's Tom Bateman.
4: President Trump said Ukraine had agreed not to hit Russian energy targets and that Russia had agreed to do likewise. However, Ukraine's President Volodymyr Zelensky said on social media his country had proposed a deal that would halt the destruction of critical infrastructure, including energy, but he was not confident Russia had any intention of adhering to any agreement. There has been no official word from Moscow. For months, Ukraine has been targeting Russia's oil and gas industry with long-range strikes, prompting fuel rationing and a ban on Russian diesel exports, while Moscow has escalated its air campaign against Ukraine's power grid ahead of winter.
1: A new study published by the University of Sydney has found loneliness and social isolation has increased among Australia's most vulnerable populations. Brock Anderson has more.
5: The report released today in the International Journal of Epidemiology found that across Australia, social isolation had nearly doubled from 16.9% in 2001 to 29.9% in 2023. At the same time, loneliness increased from 6.2% to 8.4%. Lead author Dr. Netta Hagani says loneliness and social isolation were more common among people who were unemployed, lived in a more socioeconomically disadvantaged area or lived alone, were widowed or had lower education levels. Dr. Hagani says both social isolation and loneliness lead to poorer physical and mental health outcomes.
1: Turning to sport, Port Adelaide's Ella Hands has been suspended for 3 matches for a head-high bump on Melbourne's Eliza McNamara, who has since undergone surgery on a fractured jaw. The AFLW's match review officer graded the incident severe impact and high contact.
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7: Well, we have 1 degree outside at the moment and 95% relative humidity, wind southeast at 7 kilometres per hour. No rain recorded overnight and the barometric pressure 1,024.6 hectopascals. Northern Tablelands for Tuesday, we're looking at mostly sunny with patchy fog in the north in the early morning with the winds west-northwest 20 to 30 kilometres per hour, tending west-southwest 15 to 20 k during the afternoon. An evening, 5% chance to mill of rain or less, a moderate fire danger rating, UV index very high. And looking at 23 today as the maximum, mostly sunny for Tuesday. And for Wednesday, 21 and 5 overnight, sunny weather, sunny ahead. Looks like a frost or two coming along by Thursday and Friday. Well, that's my brekkie. Friday morning. Oh. Okay. Don't like frost. I thought they were gone. Anyway, we'll have to wait and see. It's still in the pipeline there a bit for Thursday and Friday. So at 25 minutes to 7 here on the brekkie, it is Pat Boone. Good old song going back in time once more with those love letters in the sand and then Peggy Lee doodling song.

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1: 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That looks unreal.
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Yes, the song I promised a little earlier there from Mary Hopkins and Goodbye, 1969. And, well, there is a pretty good story to all that song. It was written by Paul McCartney. Yes, it was a Paul McCartney song that Mary sang, Goodbye. And the lady became famous after model Twiggy at that time recommended her to Paul McCartney. Leading her to sign with the Beatles' newly founded Apple Records label. Goodbye there from Mary Hopkin. I didn't know Paul McCartney wrote the song though, but there it is. And by the way, Mary Hopkins is Welsh. Welsh comes from Wales. They produced some great singers, didn't they? Welsh, they could all sing, couldn't they? Tom Jones and Shirley Bassey and Mary Hopkin. Okay. So at... looks like 7:15. Paper Lace, Billy, don't be a hero.

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0: Marty Robbins and Ruby Ann with Ricky Nelson, Hello Mary Lou, and New Beats there.
1: Then we had Marty Robbins, Ruby Ann, Rolling Stones, Ricky Nelson, Hello Mary Lou, and the New Beats there with Breakaway. So to the Rolling Stones to 7 o'clock and the news with Fortune Teller.

0: Lions believe in the capacity of ordinary Australians to change our community for the better.
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4: Good morning, I'm Laura Devoy. The federal government says it's unlikely to reinstate a cut to the fuel excise. Earlier this year, the excise was halved for 3 months in response to high oil prices caused by the war in the Middle East. The cut was extended at a reduced rate in July, but the excise returned to its regular rate last month. While oil prices have skyrocketed again in recent days, Energy Minister Chris Bowen told the ABC further cuts are unlikely.
5: Look, we said that the excise cut was temporary. We were very clear on that right from the beginning. We did extend it a bit to have it gradually return to more normal levels. That has played out. We're not going to, you know, we're not going to respond to every daily movement on the world oil price.
4: Brent crude oil is today trading at about US$107 a barrel. Fuel prices have already risen in Australia, with petrol back up above $2 a litre. The First Ministers of Scotland, Wales and Northern Ireland have called for referendums to leave the United Kingdom. The leaders of the Scottish National Party, Plaid Cymru and Sinn Féin met overnight and agreed no Westminster government has the right to block democracy or undermine the principle that their people will decide their own future. They say they'll call for the British government to prepare for, plan and facilitate constitutional change in each jurisdiction. Plaid Cymru leader Rhian ap Iorwerth says it's up to the people of Wales to decide their own future.
6: This is in the hands of the people of Wales. What I have always said I will seek to do is to build confidence in the people of Wales in being excited about taking those levers of change into our own hands.
4: US President Donald Trump says Ukraine and Russia have agreed not to hit each other's energy facilities. Mr. Trump has blamed rises in the global price of oil mostly on that conflict rather than that between the US and Iran. From Washington, here's the BBC's Tom Bateman.
7: President Trump said Ukraine had agreed not to hit Russian energy targets and that Russia had agreed to do likewise. However, Ukraine's President Volodymyr Zelensky said on social media his country had proposed a deal that would halt the destruction of critical infrastructure, including energy, but he was not confident Russia had any intention of adhering to any agreement. There has been no official word from Moscow. For months, Ukraine has been targeting Russia's oil and gas industry with long-range strikes, prompting fuel rationing and a ban on Russian diesel exports, while Moscow has escalated its air campaign against Ukraine's power grid ahead of winter.
4: A new study published by the University of Sydney has found loneliness and social isolation has increased among Australia's most vulnerable populations. Brock Anderson has more.
8: The report released today in the International Journal of Epidemiology found that across Australia, social isolation had nearly doubled from 16.9% in 2001 to 29.9% in 2023. At the same time, loneliness increased from 6.2% to 8.4%. Lead author Dr. Netta Hagani says loneliness and social isolation were more common among people who were unemployed, lived in a more socioeconomically disadvantaged area or lived alone, were widowed or had lower education levels. Dr. Hagani says both social isolation and loneliness lead to poorer physical and mental health outcomes.
4: Turning to sport, Port Adelaide's Ella Hands has been suspended for 3 matches for a head-high bump on Melbourne's Eliza McNamara, who has since undergone surgery on a fractured jaw. The AFLW's match review officer graded the incident severe impact and high contact.
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9: Temperature outside now showing 5 degrees with 87% relative humidity. Winds east now at 9 kilometres per hour and no rain recorded in the last 24 hours. The barometric pressure 1,024.9 hectopascals. Northern Tablelands for Tuesday, mostly sunny we're looking at with patchy fog in the north in the early morning and the winds from the west-northwest 20 to 30 kilometres, tending west-southwest 15 to 20k during The afternoon and evening, 5% chance still only of that Miller rain or less. More would be better, but moderate is the fire danger rating. UV index, very high. Looking at 23 today as a maximum for us here in Glen Innes, with mostly sunny day ahead. Wednesday, sunny again, 21 degrees as a maximum, 5 overnight, and Thursday, early frost, but mostly sunny through the day, looking at a top of 18 degrees. Early frost then for Friday too, and sunny through the day though, 22 as a maximum. And for Armidale today, sunny for those travelling there, and 24 degrees maximum. And for Inverell, sunny, 27. Emmaville, mostly sunny, 24, as is Deepwater, sunny, and 22 for those at Deepwater. More news and weather then on the half hour at 7:30. Time now is approaching 6 after 7, and welcome aboard for the brekkie. Lindsay here. I'm in the chair to 10 o'clock in for Jan to that time. And I hope your day is going as well as it could. Well, it would be, taking in the music and information coming out to you there from us here in Church Street on 2CBD. 105.9 FM. A local fellow now, Pete Denovan, lives over there near Tinga somewhere, I think. Yeah. But here he is, Under Your Spell again, that Buck Owens classic.

Yes, he goes well there, does Peter Denevan, and Under Your Spell again. Randy Travers before the break then, from 1992, If I Didn't Have You.

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Going back in time there once more with Mama Cass and Dream a Little Dream of Me and Melinda Snyder. Everybody loves a lover. Here on 2CBD, 19 after 7, where the Golden Oldies movies are being played at the library here in Glennons. Join us for a free screening of the classic movie on the third Saturday of every month at 11 a.m. Please book by calling 6730 2600 or visit us at the Glennons 7 Public and TAFE Library. And that number again, 6730 2600. If you'd like to come along and have a look.

look at some golden oldies in the movie, a classic movie on the third Saturday of every month at 11 a.m. And those who like open mic night, it's the first Friday of every month at the Chapel Theatre, brought to you by the Glenlinnes Arts Council. Doors open at 6:30 p.m. to register on the night, all you musicians, thespians, poets, comedians, all ages, all levels of experience, welcome. And come along also to learn tech skills. We're set up from 5 p.m. at the Chapel Theatre, Church Street, Glenlinnes, for open mic night. First Friday of every month at that Chapel Theatre. Linda Ronstadt now, back in the USA. That should get us to the next break here on 2CBD.

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3: Good morning, I'm Laura Devoy. The federal government says it's unlikely to reinstate a cut to the fuel excise. Earlier this year, the excise was halved for 3 months in response to high oil prices caused by the war in the Middle East. The cut was extended at a reduced rate in July, but the excise returned to its regular rate last month. While oil prices have skyrocketed again in recent days, Energy Minister Chris Bowen told the ABC further cuts are unlikely.
4: Look, we said the excise cut was temporary. We were very clear on that right from the beginning. We did extend it a bit to have it gradually return to more normal levels. That has played out. We're not going to, you know, we're not going to respond to every daily movement on the world oil price.
3: Brent crude oil is today trading at about US$107 a barrel. Fuel prices have already risen in Australia, with petrol back up above $2 a litre. The First Ministers of Scotland, Wales and Northern Ireland have called for referendums to leave the United Kingdom. The leaders of the Scottish National Party, Plaid Cymru and Sinn Féin met overnight and agreed no Westminster government has the right to block democracy or undermine the principle that their people will decide their own future. They say they'll call for the British government to prepare for, plan and facilitate constitutional change in each jurisdiction. Plaid Cymru leader Rhian ap Iorwerth says it's up to the people of Wales to decide their own future.
5: This is in the hands of the people of Wales. What I have always said I will seek to do is to build confidence in the people of Wales in being excited about taking those levers of change into our own hands.
3: US President Donald Trump says Ukraine and Russia have agreed not to hit each other's energy facilities. Mr. Trump has blamed rises in the global price of oil mostly on that conflict rather than that between the US and Iran. From Washington, here's the BBC's Tom Bateman.
6: President Trump said Ukraine had agreed not to hit Russian energy targets and that Russia had agreed to do likewise. However, Ukraine's President Volodymyr Zelensky said on social media his country had proposed a deal that would halt the destruction of critical infrastructure, including energy, but he was not confident Russia had any intention of adhering to any agreement. There has been no official word from Moscow. For months, Ukraine has been targeting Russia's oil and gas industry with long-range strikes, prompting fuel rationing and a ban on Russian diesel exports, while Moscow has escalated its air campaign against Ukraine's power grid ahead of winter.
3: A new study published by the University of Sydney has found loneliness and social isolation has increased among Australia's most vulnerable populations. Brock Anderson has more.
7: The report released today in the International Journal of Epidemiology found that across Australia, social isolation had nearly doubled from 16.9% in 2001 to 29.9% in 2023. At the same time, loneliness increased from 6.2% to 8.4%. Lead author Dr. Netta Hagani says loneliness and social isolation were more common among people who were unemployed, lived in a more socioeconomically disadvantaged area or lived alone, were widowed or had lower education levels. Dr. Hagani says both social isolation and loneliness lead to poorer physical and mental health outcomes.
3: Turning to sport, Port Adelaide's Ella Hands has been suspended for 3 matches for a head-high bump on Melbourne's Eliza McNamara, who has since undergone surgery on a fractured jaw. The AFLW's match review officer graded the incident severe impact and high contact.
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0: Well, temperature surely is on the rise outside. 8.6 degrees it stands at the moment, with 78% relative humidity. The winds east-southeast at 6 kilometres per hour. Still no rain recorded in the last 24 hours. The barometric pressure 1,025 hectopascals. Northern Tablelands for Tuesday, mostly sunny. Patchy fog in the north in the early morning. Winds west-northwest, 20 to 30 kilometres per hour. Tending west-southwest, 15 to 20 kilometres during the afternoon and evening. 5% chance only of that mill of rain, or less. Moderate fire danger rating, UV index, very high. And for Gleninus today, we can expect 23 as a maximum, with mostly sunny for Tuesday. And for Wednesday, sunny again, 21 degrees and 5 overnight. Thursday, early frost and mostly sunny, 18 degrees maximum indicated for Thursday. More news and weather then on the hour at 8 o'clock here on 2CBD. As the time does approach, 25 minutes to that time. Some interesting events on this day in music history. Way back there, 1956 for Elvis. Elvis Presley started a 5-week run at number one on the US charts with Don't Be Cruel. The track went to become Presley's biggest selling single, with sales over 6 million by 1961. This double-sided hit, which had Hound Dog on the B-side, became the most successful on Billboard's Hot 100 chart. One side reached number one on the chart, the other number two. The two titles spent a combined 55 weeks in the top 100 of 56 and 1957. Well, after all that, I'd better play the song.

0: Yes, big songs for Elvis on this day, the 15th of September, back there in 1956 there. And side A and B, Hound Dog and Don't Be Cruel. 22:08 the time, go to the break. There are no funeral announcements this morning, so on with the music, Mike Ifill there, some Four Seasons, Paul Young and Martha and the Muffins, sounds of the 80s.
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0: at 11 minutes to 8 here on 2CBD. Sounds of the 80s with Martha and the Muffins, Echo Beach, and Paul Young from 83, Love of the Common People. Back shortly then, a song from George Strait.
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Then we heard Jennifer Page from the 90s and Crush, and it was George Strait there, Write This Down, from around about the same time, 1999. Super Sunday Bowls is on again at the Glen Innes Barlow for the last Sunday of every month. $15 per person, 10 a.m. start, names in before 9:30. So bring along a mate and just join in. Ring 0267 353 23 to put your names in to register for the Super Bowls, Sunday Bowls there, last Sunday of every month, with big raffles there, barbecue lunch and ice cold beers. 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
1: Good morning, I'm Laura Devoy. The Australian Defence Force has grown to its largest size in 25 years. New figures show in the 2025-26 financial year, the ADF enlisted more than 8,100 personnel, the highest intake in 16 years. The full-time and permanent workforce now exceeds 64,000, and the separation rate, that is the number of people choosing to leave, was the lowest it's been in 15 years. Defence Minister Richard Marles told News 24 it's a significant achievement.
2: This is a function of government policy. Like, we are recruiting much smarter. We are doing our advertisements where young people actually are online. So we're doing less on TV but more online, very much targeting young people where they are. We've had a number of innovative practices such as pop-up recruitment centres, which have proved to be really important and effective.
1: The Cancer Council has thrown its support behind a push for stricter regulation of alcohol advertising and marketing in Australia. A parliamentary committee has recommended the government establish a new mandatory alcohol advertising and marketing regulatory framework. It would aim to reduce exposure to children, harmonise rules across content platforms, and introduce appropriate monitoring and penalties for non-compliance. The Cancer Council says the recommendations reflect long-standing concerns about the inadequacy of Australia's current approach to alcohol advertising regulations. An Indigenous Land Council has renewed calls for proposed legal changes on how Crown land is allocated to be scrapped. Under New South Wales law, Aboriginal Land Councils can make claims on Crown land that is unused, not needed, or not being used lawfully. State Parliament will today begin debating a bill which proposes changes to the law, which would give the Crown Lands Minister power to specify the purposes for which Crown land is reserved or dedicated. The New South Wales Aboriginal Land Council says the bill waters down existing land rights. One of the founders of artificial intelligence giant Anthropic says there may be a need for a compulsory AI kill switch. Several AI companies have warned of the rising technology in recent days and its potential risk to humanity. Jack Clark from Anthropic says most labs have different ways of being able to pull the plug. He told the BBC so-called kill switches may have to be made mandatory.
3: This is the kind of thing that you want to feed into the larger policy conversation. Should you mandate that companies definitely have a kill switch, and is that kill switch verifiable by a third party? I think that's the kind of thing that society's going to want to know and might want to eventually pass rules around.
1: Artwork created by participants of an Aboriginal men's brief intervention program is being shared with a Western Australian community today. Lewis Donaldson has the details.
4: The exhibition in Carnarvon is a collection of works completed by men involved in the We Can Together program. It is designed to hold Aboriginal men accountable for violence against women and children. Participants are invited to create an artwork alongside a personal journey story reflecting on life, experiences, choices made, and what's been learnt in the program. Organisers say behind every artwork is a man who chooses to face the truth and stand with a community who believes change is possible. The exhibition officially opens this afternoon.
1: Turning to sport, Port Adelaide's Ella Hands has been suspended for 3 matches for a head-high bump on Melbourne's Eliza McNamara, who has since undergone surgery on a fractured jaw. The AFLW's match review officer graded the incident severe impact and high contact. Meantime, Richmond's Montana McKinnon and West Coast's Abigail Bushby were both handed 1-match bans.
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6: 12.7 degrees outside at the moment with 68% relative humidity. Winds east, southeast now. Well, pretty calm really, and not much there at all. It's saying zero. Must be calm. No rain recorded overnight. The barometric pressure, 1,025 hectopascals. Northern Tablelands for Tuesday, mostly sunny. Patchy fog in the north in the early morning. Winds west-northwest, 20 to 30 kilometres. Tending west-southwest, 15 to 20 k during the afternoon and evening. 5% chance of Miller rain or less. Moderate fire danger rating. UV index still very high. And for Gleninus today, we're looking at mostly sunny and 23 degrees maximum. Sunny also for Wednesday and 21 as a maximum, 5 overnight. And Thursday, frost, early frost and mostly sunny, 18 degrees. And for Friday, more frost early, early frost and sunny day, and 22 is a maximum. The weekend looks pretty sunny, and temperatures in the mid-20s for the weekend. And for Armidale today, those travelling there, sunny they can expect, and 24 is a maximum, with Inverell sunny also, and 27. Emmaville, mostly sunny, 24. Deepwater, sunny, and 22. Quick look around the nation. Sydney, late showers, and 24. Melbourne, showers increasing, and 15. Hobart, cloudy, and 16. To Adelaide, mostly sunny, and 27. Up there to Darwin, with mostly sunny, 35 degrees maximum. And then Brisbane, sunny, 26. And finally, Canberra there, ACT, 26 degrees and a 13 degree overnight. Almost 100 degrees in Darwin today. It's 35. It's rather warm up there, isn't it? And mostly sunny. Okay. Welcome then to the third hour at on 2CBD to the brekkie, and time approaches 7 after 8. Lindsay in for Jan to 10 o'clock. And welcome aboard if you've just joined us here. And, well, it is back to the music, and more information coming your way. Music in this hour from John Williamson, some John Lee Hooker. Still got to play a Mike Oldfield song. Well, we'll go straight to that now. Here they are with Maggie Riley, Moonlight Shadow.

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Playing the blues here on the brekkie, Little Walter, early 50s, My Babe, and John Lee Hooker classic, Dimples, 1956. And just while listening to the blues song, I've just had a look here at the birthdays, and Maggie Riley, born this day, back in 1956. And, of course, she sang there with Mike Oldfield in that song we heard, Moonlight Shadow. Yeah, it's best known for a collaboration with the composer-instrumentalist Mike Oldfield. 56, that makes her 70, doesn't it? 70 today. Yeah, Maggie Riley. Also on this day, going way back there in history to the early 60s, and it's the Four Seasons started a five-week run at number one on the US singles charts with Sherry. It made number eight in the UK. They became the first American group to have three number ones in succession.

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Dragon there and Dreams of Ordinary Men. At 25 after 8, where the Glen Innes and District Tennis Association have social tennis. Let's see, Tuesday mornings, 9 a.m. till 12 p.m. And then Saturday afternoons from 2 p.m. Just turn up at the Glen Innes and District Tennis Association, where they have full facilities, including clubhouse with kitchen, toilet, showers facilities, 7 synthetic courts, all with lighting, and 2 hard courts. And they cater for all ages and abilities, and everyone most welcome, families and friends, to participate in the great sport of tennis, located 155 West Avenue, Glen Innes. And the contact, President Mark White, 0427 344 977. That number again, 0427 344 977. 8:30 and the news with Jenny Morris. She has to be loved.

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1: Good morning, I'm Laura Devoy. The Australian Defence Force has grown to its largest size in 25 years. New figures show in the 2025-26 financial year, the ADF enlisted more than 8,100 personnel, the highest intake in 16 years. The full-time and permanent workforce now exceeds 64,000, and the separation rate, that is the number of people choosing to leave, was the lowest it's been in 15 years. Defence Minister Richard Marles told News 24 it's a significant achievement.
2: This is a function of government policy. Like, we are recruiting much smarter. We are doing our advertisements where young people actually are online. So we're doing less on TV but more online, very much targeting young people where they are. We've had a number of innovative practices such as pop-up recruitment centres, which have proved to be really important and effective.
1: The Cancer Council has thrown its support behind a push for stricter regulation of alcohol advertising and marketing in Australia. A parliamentary committee has recommended the government establish a new mandatory alcohol advertising and marketing regulatory framework. It would aim to reduce exposure to children, harmonise rules across content platforms, and introduce appropriate monitoring and penalties for non-compliance. The Cancer Council says the recommendations reflect long-standing concerns about the inadequacy of Australia's current approach to alcohol advertising regulations. An Indigenous Land Council has renewed calls for proposed legal changes on how Crown land is allocated to be scrapped. Under New South Wales law, Aboriginal Land Councils can make claims on Crown land that is unused, not needed, or not being used lawfully. State Parliament will today begin debating a bill which proposes changes to the law, which would give the Crown Lands Minister power to specify the purposes for which Crown land is reserved or dedicated. The New South Wales Aboriginal Land Council says the bill waters down existing land rights. One of the founders of artificial intelligence giant Anthropic says there may be a need for a compulsory AI kill switch. Several AI companies have warned of the rising technology in recent days and its potential risk to humanity. Jack Clark from Anthropic says most labs have different ways of being able to pull the plug. He told the BBC so-called kill switches may have to be made mandatory.
3: This is the kind of thing that you want to feed into the larger policy conversation. Should you mandate that companies definitely have a kill switch, and is that kill switch verifiable by a third party? I think that's the kind of thing that society's going to want to know and might want to eventually pass rules around.
1: Artwork created by participants of an Aboriginal men's brief intervention program is being shared with a Western Australian community today. Lewis Donaldson has the details.
4: The exhibition in Carnarvon is a collection of works completed by men involved in the Weekend Together program. It is designed to hold Aboriginal men accountable for violence against women and children. Participants are invited to create an artwork alongside a personal journey story reflecting on life, experiences, choices made, and what's been learnt in the program. Organisers say behind every artwork is a man who chooses to face the truth and stand with a community who believes change is possible. The exhibition officially opens this afternoon.
1: Turning to sport, Port Adelaide's Ella Hands has been suspended for 3 matches for a head-high bump on Melbourne's Eliza McNamara, who has since undergone surgery on a fractured jaw. The AFLW's match review officer graded the incident severe impact and high contact. Meantime, Richmond's Montana McKinnon and West Coast's Abigail Bushby were both handed 1-match bans.
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6: 15.2 degrees outside we have at the moment. 59% now is the relative humidity, and the winds, well, they're moving along again at 13 kilometres per hour from the west-northwest. Still no rain registered in the rain gauge in the last 24 hours. The barometric pressure is 1,025 hectopascals. And for Tuesday, for the northern tablelands, mostly sunny, winds west-northwest, 20 to 30 kilometres per hour, tending west-southwest, 15 to 20 k during the afternoon and evening. 5% chance still of that Miller rain. Or less, moderate fire danger rating, UV index very high. And for Glen Innes today, mostly sunny for Tuesday, and 23 is a maximum. More news and weather then on the hour at 9 o'clock, and well, 25 minutes to go to that 9 o'clock hour with Lindsay to 10 o'clock in for Jan for the breakfast here on 2CBD. With music in this hour from Willie Nelson, some Canned Heat there, the McCoys, Terry Stafford, and a Diana Ross song. Well, yeah, there we go. Well, here is Terry Stafford first up after the news with Suspicion, sounding a bit like Elvis.

0: from the McCoys there, Hang On Snoopy. Sloopy, Hang On Sloopy there. Well, yeah, it's a great song, just rocks along, doesn't it? And Terry Stafford before with Suspicion. Back from the break shortly there, Willie Nelson song coming your way very shortly here on The Brekkie on 2CBD.
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Sound of Willie Nelson there, and nothing I can do about it now. Trivia Night is on, brought to you by the New England Heritage Traction Club Incorporated, to support local and preserve our heritage. On the 19th of September, it takes place, 2026, at 7 p.m. at the Bolo, Macquarie Street here in Glen Innes. So come together for a fun night out and help protect a special part of Glen Innes history. Tables of six there should be, and book a table, phone the Bolo 0267 321930. Payment at the beginning of the night, please arrive a little early to take care of that, and all in aid of stabilising the historic Glen Innes brickworks. And every table helps stabilise the historic brickworks here in Glen Innes. And there also is raffles and prizes to be won for Trivia Night coming along 19th of September, 7 p.m. at the Glen Innes Bowling Club, Macquarie Street there. Let's see, what have we got here for you? It's a little bit of canned heat. Here they are, they're on the road again.

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0: There's Bon Lehr hitting a couple of high notes in high voltage there. AC/DC there gets us to the news at 9 o'clock.
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3: Good morning, I'm Laura Devoy. The Australian Defence Force has grown to its largest size in 25 years. New figures show in the 2025-26 financial year, the ADF enlisted more than 8,100 personnel, the highest intake in 16 years. The full-time and permanent workforce now exceeds 64,000, and the separation rate, that is the number of people choosing to leave, was the lowest it's been in 15 years. Defence Minister Richard Marles told News 24 it's a significant achievement.
4: This is a function of government policy. Like, we are recruiting much smarter. We are doing our advertisements where young people actually are online. So we're doing less on TV but more online, very much targeting young people where they are. We've had a number of innovative practices such as pop-up recruitment centres, which have proved to be really important and effective.
3: The Cancer Council has thrown its support behind a push for stricter regulation of alcohol advertising and marketing in Australia. A parliamentary committee has recommended the government establish a new mandatory alcohol advertising and marketing regulatory framework. It would aim to reduce exposure to children, harmonise rules across content platforms, and introduce appropriate monitoring and penalties for non-compliance. The Cancer Council says the recommendations reflect long-standing concerns about the inadequacy of Australia's current approach to alcohol advertising regulations. An Indigenous Land Council has renewed calls for proposed legal changes on how Crown land is allocated to be scrapped. Under New South Wales law, Aboriginal Land Councils can make claims on Crown land that is unused, not needed, or not being used lawfully. State Parliament will today begin debating a bill which proposes changes to the law, which would give the Crown Lands Minister power to specify the purposes for which Crown land is reserved or dedicated. The New South Wales Aboriginal Land Council says the bill waters down existing land rights. One of the founders of artificial intelligence giant Anthropic says there may be a need for a compulsory AI kill switch. Several AI companies have warned of the rising technology in recent days and its potential risk to humanity. Jack Clark from Anthropic says most labs have different ways of being able to pull the plug. He told the BBC so-called kill switches may have to be made mandatory.
5: This is the kind of thing that you want to feed into the larger policy conversation. Should you mandate that companies definitely have a kill switch, and is that kill switch verifiable by a third party? I think that's the kind of thing that society's going to want to know and might want to eventually pass rules around.
3: Artwork created by participants of an Aboriginal men's brief intervention program is being shared with a Western Australian community today. Lewis Donaldson has the details.
6: The exhibition in Carnarvon is a collection of works completed by men involved in the We Can Together program. It is designed to hold Aboriginal men accountable for violence against women and children. Participants are invited to create an artwork alongside a personal journey story reflecting on life, experiences, choices made, and what's been learnt in the program. Organisers say behind every artwork is a man who chooses to face the truth and stand with a community who believes change is possible. The exhibition officially opens this afternoon.
3: Turning to sport, Port Adelaide's Ella Hands has been suspended for 3 matches for a head-high bump on Melbourne's Eliza McNamara, who has since undergone surgery on a fractured jaw. The AFLW's match review officer graded the incident severe impact and high contact. Meantime, Richmond's Montana McKinnon and West Coast's Abigail Bushby were both handed 1-match bans.
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0: And temperatures still on the rise, 16.3 degrees outside at this time with 50% relative humidity. Wind still west-northwest to 17 kilometres and still no rain. No rain registered at all. That rain gauge is still dry. And the barometric pressure, 1,025.7 hectopascals. Northern Tablelands then for Tuesday, mostly sunny. Winds from the west-northwest, 20 to 30 kilometres tending. West-southwest, 15 to 20 kilometres per hour during the afternoon and evening. 5% chance only of a mill of rain or less, a moderate danger rating, UV index very high. And for Glenlinnes today, we're looking at 23 as a maximum, mostly sunny for Tuesday and Wednesday, sunny again, and 21, 5 overnight. Thursday, 18 and 0 overnight, early frost there, but mostly a sunny day, and early frost for Friday there indicated, but sunny throughout the day, and 22 as a maximum, and the weekend looks like being sunny too, and 25, 26, those mid-range 20 degree temperatures for the weekend. Okay, here we are for the final hour of the brekkie, in the chair for Jan to 10 o'clock. Yeah, there we go, 10 o'clock here on 2CBD. Roy Orbison then, Sweet Dream Baby.

0: Sounds of the 80s once more here on the Brekkie with Chain Reaction from Diana Ross. At 12 after 9, there is a pet canary that has flown into the Jameson's Fuel and Fix. If you have lost a pet canary, give 6732-1171 a ring and, just claim your... Claim the canary back, because it's at the James's Fuel and Fix here in Church Street in Glenennis, and they have it there for you. The pet canary has flown in to the shop looking for an owner, I guess. But the number again, 6732-1171. Back shortly then, a song from Australia Crawl, and also some Steve Earle there. We'll hear Copperhead Road, why not? Haven't heard it for a while.
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0: Big song for Steve Earle back in the late 80s there, Copperhead Road. Learned a trick or two from Charlie. Okay. 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

big hit song for the Archies back in the late 60s there, Sugar Sugar. A song that the Monkees turned down. They didn't think it was going to go anywhere for them. So they passed it over and it went to the Archies, and the rest is history. But speaking of the Monkees, here they are to 9:30 and the news with Mary Mary.

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